0: Alec McDonald is back from concussion and joins the Interchange. After maintaining top spot on the NRL ladder since round four, the Panthers finally relinquished their grip last weekend and will be out to bounce back against the Storm tomorrow. They'll be bolstered by the inclusion of young gun Casey McLean, who returns from a hand injury to take over in the centres. Sarah Patterson, S Sport.
1: In AFL, Melbourne will be without informed forward Jacob Van Ruin for up to two finals matches after he failed to overturn his three-game ban at the AFL's tribunal. He collected Port Adelaide's Alira Alira in the head during last weekend's win over the Power and knocking out the defender. Australian Independent Radio News.
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10: Hey, g'day, it's your old mate Bluey back in the chair till midday today. Great to have your company on this workday Wednesday morning. Logan City mostly sunny, south to southwesterly winds, and a top of 22 degrees today after an overnight low of 9 degrees. A little milder in the west around the Lockyer Valley tonight, and southwesterly winds on the border ranges. At the moment it's 19 degrees at 7 past 10. That's news, sport and weather up today. How about that?
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12: 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The tide is
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0: How about that, eh?
1: Getting the yacht shoes on this morning. Yeah, with Robbie Dupre, the street corner hero. And what else have we got there? Oh, yes. Keith Urban's new song with Michael McDonald. He was wandering down the corridor at the studio and Mike said, oh, are you stuck, Keith? And Keith said, yeah, I can't get the chorus. He said, oh, try this. Bang, away they go. And Seals and Crofts, a little summer breeze. It's 17 past 10. Good morning to you. And good morning to two of the loveliest ladies that get... That I actually have the pleasure of having on the radio. Good morning, Leah. Good morning, Megan.
2: Good morning.
3: Hello,
2: Bluey.
1: Right, here we go. Here's the circus is back in town.
3: Well, they are actually down at the Beenleigh Showgrounds.
1: Yes, they are. Yep, yes, they are indeed coming in September. A couple of weeks' time.
3: Yes.
1: And we'll be giving some tickets away next weekend, next week for the circus.
3: Make sure everyone's listening.
1: Yeah, there you go. That's. I went and saw the circus a couple of weeks ago before the dreaded Lurgy came in. And I tell you what, it is a great show. The Great Australian Circus, they are lovely people. Chantelle's a lovely person. And and it's a great circus and it's a family-owned. And it's local, Logan, too. They live over in Browns Plain somewhere there.
3: There you go. So there I was going to say, I get to work with Leah and she's a bit of a circus and clown on her own.
2: You know what, I'm here to keep it exciting.
1: And it's Red Nose Day. No, it's not. Not at all. Hey, listen, what's happening over there at your lifestyle centre? Hey, plenty of things?
2: Absolutely. I have three lovely flyers here just for you to share. One of the most exciting, that I think is the most exciting, is we have a healthy aging seminar. So this year we've dedicated every quarter to give back to the community and do a information session free of charge, including obviously as most importantly free food for afternoon tea. But this quarter's is on Friday the 25th of September and it's all about healthy aging. So you'll learn about things like staying independent at home, maintaining strength and mobility, fall prevention strategies, exercise options. Our one and only famous physio, Sam, that we all know and love, is going to be one of our guest speakers there. So please support him and the team to learn about some awesome strategies so that we can all live at home longer.
3: I'm surprised Leah hasn't put my name down yet. She keeps telling me that...
2: She will be 50 by then.
1: Is nothing sacred?
3: No.
1: Not a chance of that, I tell you. I think it's really, really interesting because you guys are out there on the coalface when it comes to aged care and looking after seniors and what have you. The aged care business has really had some stumbles, and if you were Jimmy down there in the Treasury with the big Commonwealth Bank money box, a little tin one, where would you save the money and divert it into either aged care or NDIS? Where would you put it? I know it's putting you on the spot.
3: I was going to say that one is putting us on the spot, and there is, unless you look at the books and things, and actually being able to see where money is being spent and where it's wasted, I don't think it's a easy sort of answer that one.
1: So it comes about that people are aging and we know this is happening. We have, and as I said to Jim Chalmers a few weeks ago, our population growth is 1.41, I think it is. And so we don't have a rising population through natural attrition. We have aging people needing more help.
3: Yep.
1: And it is impossible to get any sort of assistance when it comes to getting some sort of help at home just for simple menial things. Things like cleaning and that sort of thing.
3: Yeah.
1: The wait list is crazy.
3: It is. And then there's new data that came out yesterday from government as well. And that is that currently when you apply for assistance in the home or whether you're being reassessed for it, you're looking at a 10-month wait.
1: 10 months.
3: Yeah. So 10 months by the time that you're assessed and you receive your first service is on average 10 months. Mm. So there's some people who are longer, some are obviously shorter, but on average you're looking at 10 months. That's for within the Logan area, 11 months if you're on the Northern Gold Coast.
1: So if you are approved, then you go through the gauntlet of trying to find a provider who's got the books open, who can accept more people to do more with.
3: So when we talk about having books open,
1: that's
3: we've got two types of funding in aged care.
1: Yeah.
3: So with the aged care, we've got Commonwealth Home Support, and then we've also, and so that's quite often referred to as CHIPS or CHSP.
1: Yep.
3: Then we've also got the other funding of Support at Home, And so with CHIPS or Commonwealth Home Support, people have a bucket of money that's given to them on a monthly basis, and we have to provide outputs. So we have to provide services to people in our community. And so with that, a lot of those outputs, they haven't been increased in many, many, many years.
1: Right.
3: And so people are on the books with those, and we can't put additional people into those outputs because there is no more funding. And so with those, but just recently there was an inquiry into Commonwealth Home Support, and they looked at it and said that is the best financial area of support that we can actually give to our seniors.
1: Yeah, right.
3: And there was talk of it going over to supported home as of the 1st of July 2027.
1: How's that going to happen?
2: Yeah, but not hopeful.
1: How long's a piece of string?
2: Well, yes.
1: The latest, yes, long.
3: Yeah, exactly. And the latest inquiry that came back, I think it was 2 months ago now, said do not put this onto supported home. Yeah. Keep it as
2: independent.
3: Exactly. Keep it as what it is.
1: It's 23 past 10. We'll come back and talk in just a tick about what's happening at your lifestyle centre at Beenleigh.
0: Community Action.
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1: Okay, I was just sort of sitting back, kicking my feet back there, having a cuppa. What about yourself? You doing the same thing at home? Good luck to you too. There are lots of activities that your Lifestyle Centre of Beenleigh are organising, and a healthy ageing seminar is just one of them. And that happens on September 25 at 1 o'clock in the afternoon. And if you can RSVP, if you'd like to know more about it, you can call your Lifestyle Centre on 3287 1477. Now, ladies, this is one of those things that the ageing community really wants to know about, because there is independence, there is positive quality of life. They're just some of the headline of what is expected at the seminar.
2: Yeah, as I was saying before that, Sam, our physio, if you've been to our centre before, he's been with us for many, many years, and he's going to be one of our main guest speakers running through a lot of those things. And, of course, free afternoon tea to keep you there all afternoon.
3: It's one of the biggest things as well is if we don't use it, we lose it.
2: Yeah, absolutely.
3: So these are seminars about making sure that we keep mobile as much as we possibly can.
1: Yeah.
3: And using our muscles.
1: I guess staying independent at home, because everybody knows that the cost to go into an aged care facility is expensive. There's no shortage about that one. And whether it's in one of the best ones or the other ones, they are expensive. And that's what comes. But there has been a great move toward keeping older folk at home because of that. Now, I have a 97-year-old turning 98-year-old, Kenny Koala, and he's celebrating today.
3: Happy birthday, Kenny.
1: Yeah, he celebrates every day.
2: Yeah, as he should.
1: Now, his celebration today for an ex-serviceman, a DVA ex-serviceman, he's celebrating the return of troops in 1971 on this day back to Australia from Vietnam. And that was the Battle of Long Tan was yesterday in history. And today, in 1971, the government of the day decided to bring the Australian troops home. And then another whole exodus imploded. But those diggers need to be... And they are ageing. And some of them are still at home.
3: Yes, absolutely.
1: Because there has been... There used to be an RSL aged care years ago.
3: And there still is.
1: Yeah.
3: It's just rebranded. So RSL care became Bolton Clark.
1: Yes.
3: So they're still around as RSL care.
1: A lot of old diggers used to get into RSL homes, you know, with least amount of expense, because these guys gave a lot of time. And I think it's very interesting in a day like today. Other things that you've got for I know, this is always good fun. In September, do you remember, the Carnival of Flowers is on always the last week of September, and it's always a magic place to go. You've got the bus loaded up.
2: Yes, we've actually been able to release a second bus trip. So our first bus trip actually sold out a couple of months ago prior, and we started a wait list, and we can see the demand is there. So we've just opened up a very coveted second bus load.
1: Absolutely,
2: come along.
1: Is Shane going to drive the bus this time?
2: I'm sure he would love to.
3: I was going to say, we can always ask him.
2: Yeah.
1: Because I reckon he'd be great up the front of the big Irisar bus, wouldn't he, eh?
3: He'd be there doing the honk honk.
1: He's strapping himself in there, the big one. And what's on the itinerary for the Carnival of Flowers trips?
2: That is Charmaine's expertise. She's our awesome activities.
1: Yep.
2: Coordinator, but I do know they're planning to go to at least three different areas.
1: Yep.
2: And this bus trip also includes lunch, so that you don't have to worry about stopping and finding somewhere to go. You have that opportunity as well.
1: It's always a great trip, Carnival.
3: Absolutely. Love going up there.
2: Yeah. It's so beautiful.
1: I worked in Toowoomba years ago on two different occasions at two different radio stations, and they were always, and even now today, they are always, always so heavily invested in the Carnival of Flowers, because it's the major thing that happens in Toowoomba, and it's absolutely picture perfect stuff.
2: But yeah, make sure you RSVP, please, because yes, we have very limited spots, and as you can tell already, it's been very popular. If we need to do a third,
3: we will do a third bus trip.
2: Yes.
1: Now, just to keep us on track here.
3: Yes.
1: Are you ready for this one? Because this is the one, and I've specially imported Helga with.
3: Oh, go Helga!
1: Helga and the band this morning because they are amazing. Oh, and they've got. Here we go. Oh, you should. Okay, I'll take a one. That's terrible. Absolutely terrible. With the Liederhausen, that's a good one.
2: Liederhausen.
1: 1st of October, 26, 11 a.m. to 1 p.m. is something that you really can't afford to miss. It's Oktoberfest, and that's over at the... Stop it.
2: At the one and only Your Lifestyle Centre.
3: Wait to see our costumes.
2: Please come dressed up. We got lots of fun. We're very excited for Oktoberfest.
3: I've got me stain.
1: I've lost it.
3: We know you have, Bluey, but that's okay.
1: I'm glad you're here. But the
3: I can only do Dutch. I could go, Hoorah, Mardekin!
2: Well, we actually have a German chef, so the food's going to be really quite exciting.
3: I did ask for some Dutch specials, which he just looked at me.
1: Look at it. What sort of crazy?
3: We do have the sauerkraut coming out.
1: Oh,
3: with all the German sausages.
1: What's his name?
3: Our German chef has a very Australian name, Michael.
2: Yeah.
1: Oh, yeah. That's the way it is. Actually, I got to say that I spent a little time on holidays last year in a place called Harndorf.
3: Oh, go Harndorf.
1: Adelaide. You know where Harndorf is.
3: Absolutely. And up the hill.
1: And it's just incredible because they have those big bratwurst sausages and all the thing and the beer in the steins and you clink them together and you do all sorts of stupid things after dusk.
3: Absolutely.
1: And heaven forbid they bring the Tour de France, Tour Down Under, the cycle race up through Harndorf.
3: Yes, they do.
1: And they lose half the peloton. They get stuck.
3: So do the spectators on the side.
1: That's another story. So Oktoberfest, 1st of October, you should write this one down because there are limited seats, but it is always a great turnout. So if you'd like to go along and spend some time with some crazy people wearing all sorts of weird clothes.
2: I believe obviously, fun's the word
3: you're
2: looking
3: for. I was going to
2: say,
3: obviously, Bluey's coming if it's crazy people.
1: I just don't know what to say. This is all too much for me. I think, hey, Linda, can I have another 3 cups of coffee? Don't shake your head at me like that. Hey, listen, we'll come back.
3: I was going to say, give some more to Leah.
1: We'll come back and talk and adjust a tick and get some serious stuff. Right? I'm going to play one of my favourite Michael McDonald songs. Just keep forgetting. Isn't that Alzheimer's? No.
3: Yeah, but dementia. We can help you with dementia.
1: I bet you can. I can't remember, though. It's 23 till 11.

0: Logan City deserves the best news service, and that comes from Air News. 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
1: Okay, you're right there talking. Do you mind? This is supposed to be a live radio program, and you guys are in here.
2: Isn't it about
3: we're being lively.
1: This is not pre-recorded. None of that stuff goes on here. I tell you, that is
2: you should see the photo I just took of Leah. It is hilarious.
3: I'll share it on Facebook and tag 101.
2: Things to stay tuned for.
1: Okay. Everybody, I'm just going to be a little bit serious for a moment. I don't know how that's going to happen. Mm. But I guess with your lifestyle centre, you guys provide a service, and even if it's not firsthand, it is advice and it's someone who'll listen.
2: Absolutely.
3: Yeah, absolutely. We find that most people, including ourselves, you know, the aged care system, no matter which funding track you're going down, is very, very difficult to navigate. It doesn't make it easy. The government hasn't given super clear, you know, steps and paths. So we absolutely pride ourselves in helping you navigate that. Whether you come with us or not for your services is not our main
2: goal.
3: Yeah, we just want everyone to get the support they need. So our team are really good at helping you call My Aged Care if you need it, read the documents you've already been sent, and help you walk through it step by step so
1: understand
3: that you
1: it.
3: Can understand all the gibbity goop that they throw at you.
1: What was that?
3: Gobbledygook.
2: Gook. You haven't heard that one for a while.
3: So, yes, no, please, if you need anything explained or want some more information, we are absolutely happy to do that for
1: so
3: you.
1: So you're happy to explain why people should get dressed up and come to an Oktoberfest wearing...
3: Absolutely.
2: Oh, yes.
3: It is essential for your health.
2: Do you know how much that helps you? Having a laugh.
1: Yeah.
2: Getting out.
3: The oxytocin.
2: You're not isolated within your home. You're coming out. You're socialising with the community. You're...

0: rotate. The phone number is 3287 1477 and your lifestyle centre at Beenleigh. It is always great to have you ladies come down and brighten my morning up no end.
1: Oh, okay. Louis, you brighten
2: us. Absolute pleasure. It is the highlight of our week too.
0: It's good. It's good. Well, I'll get my people to talk to your people.
1: Done.
0: And we'll come back before Christmas.
1: So just in case you're wondering, Leah's my people.
2: Oh. We'll be back before Christmas, don't you worry.
0: Gonna leave you with a really pretty song from a guy called Gino Vannelli. Remember this? 1979. What were you doing in 79?
1: I was born.
0: In 1979?
1: No, I was already three.
0: Okay.
1: Four.

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think what I'm drawn to with strong women is their ability to be trailblazers in a way where they're not afraid to take risks. They're creating the music that they want to create because they love it, and this is their art, and it pays off. Like I said, every day I wake up and it's doing something that I didn't even know was a goal that I could have had. And it's just, it's nuts. It's crazy to see the ownership that the fans have taken over it, and the different demographics of people listening to the song is so cool. Just nuts to see everything happen. So I was on a writer's retreat with Miranda. This was our first time that we had written together, and obviously we were there with two others. We had written one song. She was telling me this story. I learned at a young age she had a pet kangaroo, and I wanted to ask her about it. So I was like, tell me about this kangaroo that you had. I need to know. And she did. She had a pet kangaroo, and she was telling me the story about how she got pulled over once. She had a kangaroo in the passenger seat, dog in the back, and said she got pulled over, and the kangaroo ended up getting her out of a ticket. But she's like, of course, I had Texas plates on too. And I went, well, she's from Texas, I can tell. And just from that phrase, it kind of all hit us, and the melody fell right out of me. I went, she's from Texas, I

0: Okay, that's a cracking good start to you. To your 11 o'clock hour here at Logan City's 101 FM with Bluey through till midday today. I love that. That's Black Sorrows, Jonas Brothers and Boss Skaggs and the Dirty Old Lowdown. It's 17 minutes past 11. Good to have your company in the Workday Wednesday morning. And in just a tick, I'm going to talk with Nadia Edmonds, who's the marketing person, manager, and also you have such a big description of the jobs that you do, Nadia, don't you?
1: Yes, I do. Thank you so much for having me here today.
0: It's an absolute pleasure. Is this your first time on radio?
1: It is.
0: Oh, this ought to be fun, folks. No, it won't hurt a bit. I promise you it won't hurt a bit. After midday today, Paul is in next door. Paul has given me a list for his 70s lunchbox today. You listening, Paul? Yes, he is. Thumbs up. Okay. And the lunchbox is featuring the reheated leftovers from Gray's lunchbox from last Friday. Your choice of the Bay Marie after midday today. Thank you, Paul. The 70s lunchbox after midday today. Going to come back and talk with Nadia and Justin Tick about the sunny.
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0: Yes, they are, indeed. Logan City's 101 FM. Nadia Edmonds is a very experienced lady when it comes to being on the radio.
1: Yeah, thank you.
0: Okay, we've just set the scene, all right then. Nadia, great to have your company this morning. And you've been, first of all, the Sunnybank Community Sports Club has been around for yonks.
1: Yes, it has.
0: Yeah, like as in when I was a young guy, about 18 or 19, and that's yonks ago, the club used to have the rugby union out there, the footy, and that's a long time ago.
1: Yes. Yeah, well, we still have Sunnybank Dragons, and they're still a club that's associated with the Sunny.
0: Yeah.
1: And just recently we just did a rebrand. So we were the Sunnybank Community and Sports Club, and we rebranded to the Sunny.
0: That makes it easier for people to understand, doesn't it? Hey, calling it the Sunny.
1: Yeah.
0: And it is a natural progression. It's a shame it took 175 years to get there. joking.
1: No, it's great. It's easy to understand. And we are right in the heart of Sunnybank as well.
0: So it is amazing that that community groups and community clubs like yourself are out there providing a service for the community in general. And it doesn't mean, you know, with young kids, it's older people, it's families, it's... It really is a family venue.
1: Yeah, we have just done a very big renovation. So our new Sunset Bar and Grill has a new playground in there. We're a very family friendly place.
0: Yeah,
1: and we just welcome everyone. It's a place for everyone.
0: I guess it brings community together because in today's time, when everybody is so, first of all, I'm time poor, or it's its cost of living is really, really hard at the moment. And I guess it provides a service where people can go eat inexpensively, can meet other people, and help community be together.
1: Yes, absolutely. And that's probably one of the main reasons why I love my job is we offer a place where everyone can come and enjoy their time there, have something to eat, drink, have a coffee, catch up with friends, enjoy our free live entertainment, which we offer 6 days a week. So, yeah, actually have a chance to come and listen to some live music.
0: Okay, so speaking of that, on this Friday night, and I just got a little bizzo here. Okay, it's the ABBA Girls tribute show, and it goes something like this. Oh, my goodness gracious me. So much excitement. Okay, so this is on Friday night, and it is a free event.
1: Yes, it is a free event. So come on down to our Sunrise Espresso Lounge Bar, and we'll have ABBA Girls. We want everyone's welcome. Come have a dance, have a boogie, put on your dancing shoes, and you can see the ABBA Girls live.
0: It's interesting that you put that on as a free event, because that's really what community wants. They want to be able to go somewhere and not put their hand in their pocket all the time. But you've got to become a member to really get the benefits. And the membership for the community club, now the Sunny, is... Oh, look, it's so expensive. $5 for a year. How do you do it?
1: Actually, I'm going to correct you there. It's $5 for life.
0: $5 for life?
1: Yes.
0: strike a light. That sort of makes it all go there as well. So if you don't have much planned this Friday night at 8 o'clock, why don't you jump in the car, whiz down. There's plenty of parking there as well.
1: Yes, we do. We have plenty of on-site parking, so it's free parking as well.
0: And I guess all the events that you hold there are community-based, because you've got all sorts of shows. You've got one coming up in September, at the 28th of September, Sugar Sugar. And what is that about, Sugar Sugar?
1: Sugar Sugar is a cabaret come dance show that we're hosting in our Sunpac Theatre. Mm. And it's a really fun kind of morning melodies show. So it's during the day, so if you have nothing else to do or you want to come and catch up with your friends and watch some entertainment and watch a live show, we have that at Sunpac.
0: So that's on Monday, September 28th at 10:15. The doors open. Show starts, what, about 10:30?
1: 11.
0: 11 o'clock. That just gives you time to have a cuppa before you go and see the show. And that sort of entertainment really is what people are all about today, because they're looking for something that's going to give them a bit of respite from the crazy world outside, isn't it?
1: Yeah, absolutely. And, you know, it's only $25 for a ticket, so... Yeah. We really want to make sure that we are providing shows that are easy and accessible for the community and somewhere where you can watch some live entertainment.
0: So dads should not be left out either, because you've got a big buffet breakfast on Father's Day, September 6th, which isn't all that far away.
1: No, definitely not. So if you haven't booked anything for Father's Day, which typically we notice that mums always scramble to what am I doing for Father's Day, we've got two options there. We've got a buffet breakfast and we also have all-day dining.
0: All-day dining?
1: Mm-hmm. Yeah,
0: all-day dining. Okay. And with regards to kids, because mums are always time poor and they're looking for something for kids and kids' entertainment, and you've got the comedy puppet party in October.
1: Yes, we have the Larrikin Puppets coming up on Friday the 2nd of October. Yeah. Ticket prices are only $15 per person or $40 for a family ticket, which is two adults and two kids.
0: Yeah.
1: Also at Sunpac, and that's going to be fantastic. It's a 45-minute performance, so you don't know what to do with your kids during school holidays. Bring them down. Starts at 10:30, and then afterwards you can always have lunch in our restaurant as well.
0: There you go. So there's plenty of things to do over there at the Sunny, and I'm going to be talking about this, because this is what community really needs these days. It needs to be able to sort of, hey, I've got somewhere to go and it's going to be easy to park and it's not going to cost me an arm and a leg. And if you become a member, the membership drive is on at the moment, $5 for life. And that's a big expense, $5. I just don't know where I'm going to get that $5 from. But there you go. You want to stick around and we'll talk a bit more about the community and the Sunny Bank, and better known as The Sunny, all right? In the meantime, I'm going to play something that I think is one of those nice songs. It's one of those songs that everybody loves. And I'm sure you love this too. This is Elton and Dewar.

0: Isn't that easy, hey? It just lopes along, doesn't it?
1: Yeah, it is. I love that song.
0: Do you?
1: Yeah,
0: one of your favourites?
1: Yeah.
0: That's good. It's 29 past 11, and Nadia Edmonds is with me, and she's the marketing manager of The Sunny. Hey, listen, 56 years as the Sunnybank Community Sports Club, why the change?
1: We wanted to make sure that we were updating the brand, and then also, you know, it was Sunnybank Community and Sports Club, which doesn't really roll off the tongue.
0: Not easily.
1: No, and then we were shortening it to SCSC. So, and realistically, I don't think a lot of people really knew what we were.
0: I just had to... I've just realised what it was.
1: Yeah, SCSC, yep. So we worked with a great company up in Brisbane, and they came up, and after a lot of market research, decided to come up with The Sunny. So we love it. We love the name.
0: Yep.
1: And I think it's a fantastic change, and we're moving forward with that.
0: You got lots of good entertainment coming on that is not expensive. Some of it's free, some of it's, you know, not. It's not expensive for what it is. And
1: no.
0: I think that's, you've got stuff for everybody, for kids, for parents, for oldies and youngies and what have you. And I just thought it was a good opportunity now that The Sunny is on board here at Logan City's 101 FM. And we're going to be backing you because we just think what you're doing up there at the premises in 470 McCulloch Street at McGregor/Sunnybank.
1: Yes.
0: Because is it McGregor or is it Sunnybank? Is there a line down the car park?
1: Possibly. I think there is a line down that car park. Yeah, technically we're in McGregor, but we're right in the heart of Sunnybank. So
0: you are indeed. Nadia, thanks for coming in this morning. It's really good to be able to have you on the radio for the first time. And did it hurt?
1: No, it didn't. It was really fun. Thank you.
0: Was it good? That's okay, because I just think that getting involved and being on the radio and having a talk about what you do, you take care and I'll catch up with you soon.
1: Thank you so much, Bluey. Have a great day.
0: You too, mate. It's that's Nadia from The Sunny. I'll see you at The Sunny. You will too. They're the Pet Shop Boys. I don't know whether they're going to be at The Sunny. Look, no, I don't think so.

0: Oh, those West End girls, hey, and the that is always amazing that that you get people to come into the station first time they've been on air, and it really is interesting because they really enjoy what we're doing here at 101 FM, and we enjoy having people on the station too. Look at that, it's 24 till midday, and Sean Bindley has more air news at midday today, and Paul Barrett is with the lunchbox today, with the slightly rejigged lunchbox, because this is the reheated leftovers from Gray's lunchbox, okay? It's the best you can get in the bay.
1: G'day folks, it's Shane Jacobson. 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

I would say that I have no intention of doing anything else. You know, I mean, the drumming has taken its toll on my my hands, legs. You know, it's and I don't want to be a caricature of myself, so I'd rather stop. If I can't do what I did as well as I did it, I'd rather relax and not do anything. If I get the urge to do it, I'll write, or if I wake up one day and I can hold a pair of drumsticks, and then I will have a crack at it. But just, you know, I just feel like I've used up my air miles. You know?

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A one-time lead singer with Irish rock band Thin Lizzy. It's Gary Moore. Still got the blues for you. Just like Bruno Mars and the Silk Sonics. Leaving the door open.

Logan City's 101 FM, a bluey through till midday, which is only, what, 6 minutes, 5 minutes away from now. And Paul Barrett has the lunchbox after the midday news with Sean, who's down in the newsroom at the moment. If you're out and about in the roads, take a little bit of extra care today. There's the Crazy Boys are back in town. You know, do you know that? They are. They're driving at the moment. Arms hanging out the window. Got a durry in the hand. Oh, geez, they're looking good. Yeah, you'll see them everywhere around Logan City. You take care, I'll catch you next Wednesday morning. Meantime, Christopher Cross. Riding like the Dickens. Is it Dickens? Yes, it's riding like the Dickens. Yeah,

0: Logan City's live and local radio station 101 FM and Paula Barrett this afternoon. It's the 70s lunchbox for a Wednesday. I hope you can stick with us and you are enjoying your lunch so far through the afternoon. There's three in a row to get your morning underway. Any money, two tickets to Paradise, Credence up around the bend, and Orleans still the one. And Channel 9, as you know, used that particular track as a promo back in the 90s across the country, with music on the way from Ray Parker Jr. and radio on the way. Classic 70s from Steely Dan, Peter Cetera and Chicago, Crosby, Stills, Nash and Young, and a track from Firefall out of 1976 that you hardly hear on the radio these days. We'll play that before one. And the Doobies on the way. It's just the best 70s music for lunchtime on a Wednesday. It's the 70s Lunchbox right here, only on 101 FM. Coming up through the afternoon, we'll keep you up to date with all the latest in news and weather. After one, we'll open up the history pages to see what has happened today, being the 19th of August. And before three, we'll have a look at who is blowing out the candles today. 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And through the afternoon, if you're driving around, if you see any incidents or accidents, you can let us know and be a 101 phone ranger, 3808 8101, with the 70s Lunchbox continuing next with radio on your radio from 101 FM.
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0: do it again on a Wednesday afternoon, the 70s Lunchbox with Logan Tiddy's 101 and Paul here until 3, 29 to 1. Latest in news coming your way again at 1 this afternoon. Thanks for joining us for the 70s Lunchbox. More great 70s on the way from Chicago, Crosby, Stills, Nash & Young, and a great song out of 76 by Firefall, a song that you hardly hear on the radio anymore. I'll play that before 1. And weather-wise, remaining partly cloudy, the slight chance of a couple of showers through the afternoon and evening. Southeasterly winds as well. Overnight low tonight of 12. Top tomorrow of 23. And in Browns Plains right now, we've got 22.
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0: Logan City's 101 Hump Day Wednesday 70s Lunchbox. How long has it been since you've heard that on your radio? From Firefall back to 76, You Are the Woman. And Crosby, Stills, Nash and Young in there as well. Teach your children as the kids are at school. Remember, after 2 this afternoon, 40Ks around all those school zones as the kids make their way home. And when you get up tomorrow morning, live and local from 6, Peter Carey is here again in the chair and on the air with Logan City's More Music Brekkie Show. The only way to start the Thursday morning with Pete, live and local here when you wake up from 6 tomorrow morning with the Battle of the Stars, the only way to start the day, the best mix of music to get your day underway, traffic reports and a whole heap more, and maybe a laugh or two along the way. Pete, back tomorrow morning from 6, only on 101. Up next, we catch the train with the Doobies.
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Spirit in the Sky, back to 1970. It's all a part of the 70s lunchbox right here at Logan Cities 101. 6 minutes to one. The latest news next. To wrap everything up for a workday Wednesday lunchbox, let's take a walk down Baker Street, one of the most famous streets in the world. 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

The Eagles at Logan City's 101 as we cruise through a Wednesday afternoon. It's Paul here until 3, and then John Kay for the drive home for a midweek and after 2 o'clock. Remember, 40Ks around all those school zones. If you're looking for something to do next Wednesday, well, you can join us for the next 101 FM morning movie on next Wednesday at

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0: her album, The Life of a Showgirl, she is now enjoying married life. Taylor Swift, there's The Fate of Ophelia from Logan City's 101. Deep Blue Something back to 96, a one-hit wonder for them. A Breakfast at Tiffany's, they must be a fan of the movie. And Michael Hutchinson, NXS, in there as well. Back to the early 90s, Mystify, right here at 101. 29-2, Mark Drano Dransfield. He's got the latest 2 o'clock update at the top of the hour. After two, we'll see who is blowing out the candles today. And before two, we'll have a look at what has happened in history, being the 19th of August. So keep it locked on for that. And having a look at the forecast now, remaining partly cloudy. The slight chance of a couple of showers across the afternoon and evening. Overnight low tonight of 12. Top tomorrow of a showery 23. And that UV alert finishes at around 2:30 this afternoon, so in around an hour from now. And currently outside the RACQ at 8 Mile Plains, you have 23 with Logan City's 101 FM.
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Logan City's live and local radio station 101 FM. And Paul Barrett, it's the afternoon show, the 19th of August. And it was on this date in 2017, sadly, that Gary O'Callaghan, the Sydney radio host, passed away, aged 83. Mikhail Gorbachev was deposed as leader of the USSR in a dawn coup by communist hardliners today in 1991. Sebastian Coe from the UK ran the mile in a new world record of 3 minutes and 48.53 seconds today in 1981. Groucho Marx from the Marx Brothers, the US comedian and a TV host, passed away, aged 86, sadly, in 1977. Enter the Dragon, starring Bruce Lee, opened in US cinemas today in 1973. It was Lee's final completed film appearance before his passing on the 20th of July in 1973 at the age of 32. And Kris Kristofferson married Rita Coolidge today in 1973. They divorced in 1980. And Sandy Posey recorded this song today in Nashville in 1966.

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0: goal, 14-2. Mark Drano Dransfield has got the latest in news on the way at 2. And music on the way from John Mellencamp, Vance Joy, and the guy who was in a boy group back in the early 90s. Yep, in a boy group. Yep, he was a member of Take That, actually, and he's been a bit of a bad boy. Not so much now, but he was, and he'll be in town, actually, on Friday, November 20, Rockin' Suncorp Stadium. I'm, of course, talking about Robbie Williams. He loves Australia. And we'll hear one of his all-time classics back from 2002 in minutes right here at Logan City's 101. John Kay for the drive home after 3 as well.
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The guy who will be rocking Suncorp Stadium in November, Robbie, there's Phil. We'll check in with Mark Dransfield next. He's in the newsroom with your 2 o'clock update after this from Dire Straits, the Sultans of Swing, back to 79. 101 FM. 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

0: Twin Cities, 101 FM, Wednesday afternoon, hump day, with the first big hit for Vance Joy all those years ago, back to 2013, Riptide. Good afternoon, it's Paul, here until 3:15. John Kay has just driven into the world-famous 101 car park. He's here for the drive home from 3. If you see any incidents or accidents on the way home, phone us. Feel free to call in 3808 8101 and we'll pass the info on. Remember, 40Ks around all those school zones as well. Mark Dransfield's got the latest in news again at 3. And before 3, we'll have a look at who is blowing out the candles today for August 19.
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0: 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We are taking Logan City to the world. 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And John Kay has all the latest info for your drive home coming up after 3. Remaining partly cloudy, the slight chance of a couple of showers through the afternoon and evening. Southeasterlies as well. Overnight low tonight of 12. A showery top for Thursday of 23. And in Crestmead right now, we've got 22 with Logan City's number one radio station, 101 FM. And before 3, we'll have a look and see who is blowing out the candles today for August 19th.
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0: Logan City's 101 FM. Thanks for switching us on. It's Wednesday. Happy Hump Day, the 19th of August. Paul Barrett here until 3. Then I'm making way for John Kay and the drive home for the remainder of the afternoon. And there's Europe back to 1987 with the final countdown and the vocalist of the Swedish band, Joey Tempest. He is 63 today, born in Sweden in 1963. Billy J. Kramer, the English singer, he and his band, the Dakotas, were the first act other than the Beatles to score number one hits in the UK with a Lennon and McCartney composition. He is 83 today, born in the UK in 1943. It's a big day for birthdays. Dinah Lee, born Diane Jacobs. She is 83 today, born in Christchurch, the New Zealand singer. Bill Clinton, the 42nd president of the United States. He is 80 today. He was born in Arkansas in 1946 as well. Marianne Faye, the Australian comedian, she is best known for playing Kylie Mole in the 80s comedy series The Comedy Company. She is 71 today, born in Melbourne. Adam Arkin, the US actor, he is 70 as well today, born in New York in 1956. John Stamos, the US actor and drummer, he is 63 today, born in California in 63. And Kira Sedgwick, the US actress, she is 61, born in New York City in 65. Kevin Dillon, the American actor, he is 61 as well, born in New York in 65. And Tamin Sersok, the South African-Australian actress, she is 43 today. Happy birthday, if it's yours, from everyone here at 101. We hope you have a great day.
1: Community Action.
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June, I'm a trading. Logan City's 101 FM. It's coming up 4 minutes to three. John's got your drive home soon. Good afternoon to Stan, Roscoe, Tina and Robbie listening in this afternoon. Thanks for joining us. I'll be back again tomorrow afternoon from three for the drive home. Thursday, as the week draws closer to an end. From the album X and Y, as I knock the microphone, I'll leave you with Coldplay, The Hardest Part. Have a great evening. See you tomorrow.

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1: I'm Mark Dransfield. Unions are pushing for the standard rental lease in Australia to be doubled to 2 years. It's one of several proposals in the ACTU's new housing plan to be handed to the federal government today. President Michelle O'Neill says increasing the minimum lease time would provide greater housing security.
2: Well, around the country at the moment, minimum rental periods vary between 6 months and 1 year. Often people are forced to move frequently as soon as their lease is up. That causes stress. It also causes cost.
1: Australia and Thailand have committed to boosting cooperation across trade, law enforcement and defence. The Prime Minister's held high-level talks with his Thai counterpart in Canberra. The two leaders pledged to work together more closely to tackle human trafficking, drug smuggling and scam networks. Prime Minister Anthony Albanese says their relationship can help make the region safer.
3: Today we undertake to expand on decades of work between our countries by committing law enforcement agencies to strengthen operational cooperation to disrupt increasingly sophisticated global criminal networks.
1: Police are probing whether a tenancy dispute sparked a fatal stabbing south of Brisbane. A 66-year-old man suffered multiple stab wounds following an altercation with two people yesterday afternoon in Beenleigh. A man and woman, both in their 40s, have been charged with murder. Detective Inspector Ian Galpin says investigations indicate the 66-year-old man had been locked out of his home.
4: He forced entry. At that point in time, police will allege he was assaulted by both persons. There were neighbours out consoling one another last night on what was obviously the loss of a well-liked and respected neighbour.
1: WA's police commissioner says he felt it was his duty to apologise to a Perth mother whose daughter's death was wrongly ruled as a suicide. 24-year-old Amy Wensley died from a gunshot wound to the head at her Serpentine home in 2014. Commissioner Cole Blanche says if it occurred today, a forensics team at a full crime scene would be established.
5: The family needed to know that we understood how we contributed to their grief. Losing a child in any circumstance is so challenging, it's so difficult, and grief never goes away. But to know that police contributed to that grief because of our failings, you know, that breaks my heart as well.
1: Police are offering $1 million reward for information leading to the identification and conviction of persons responsible for Amy's death. Casino giants Crown and The Star have each been fined by the regulator for allowing a 16-year-old boy to enter their Sydney venues on multiple occasions. Crown has been ordered to pay $1.75 million after the teenager was able to attain silver membership status at the casino. The Star has been fined $500,000. And in overseas news, former Pakistan Prime Minister Imran Khan has been moved from jail to a hospital over health concerns. The cricketer-turned-politician has been in jail for 3 years, convicted in a string of cases he claims were politically motivated. This is AIR National News. Sydney Swans officials are apologising to fans as they suspend five players over their off-field behaviour during a Melbourne hotel incident. Isaac Heaney, Nick Blakey, Chad Warner, James Jordan and Riley Bice won't be eligible for selection for the rest of the season. Club chairman Andrew Pridham says they've acted quickly to address the matter, which has effectively torpedoed their season.
6: I want to offer an apology, a sincere apology to the community, to our many, many fans. Our corporate partners have been amazingly supportive of us, understanding that we are attempting to deal with this matter as quickly as we can, as honestly as we can, given the constraints of the police inquiry.
1: The Dolphins will play in the NRL Finals Series this year for the first time since entering the league in 2023. The Queensland side currently sits fourth on the ladder as they head into home round match against the Eels. Prop Thomas Flegler says it is a big milestone for the club.
7: We've done a lot of things we haven't done in the past years. Obviously, only being a new club, you know, we've won consecutive games in a row and, you know, we've also had some ups and downs. We've had some big losses, some big wins and, you know, just to have a bit of resilience there.
1: And Adam Scott has signed on for the Australian Summer of Golf once again. He'll play at the PGA Championship at the Lakes Golf Club in November before heading to Melbourne for the Australian Open. Australian Independent Radio News.
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10: Beautiful, beautiful blue skies at the moment and currently on 22 degrees. Low of 9 tonight, clear skies. Thursday, partly cloudy, early fog, some showers, southeasterly winds, top of 22 degrees tomorrow and a low of 9. Friday, clearing showers, sunny and a top of 23. Stand by for go traffic. School zone speed limits are now in force.
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11: And a very good afternoon to you. A little bit heavier on the Logan Motorway today compared to yesterday. Had about a 15-minute delay at this stage, eastbound Carroll Park through Parkinson. But as a road, usual busy traffic down through Acacia Ridge and Calvale towards Illawarra Street. Slight delays to Regents Park for the Mount Lindsay Highway. Chambers Flat Road, very busy conditions both ways through Waterford West and Kingston Road at Wembley Road, Slats Creek. And also down through Waterford West at Local Lee Road. Very slow traffic there and getting delays to Local Lee Road down through to Kingston Road. If you're heading on down the Gold Coast, slight delays around Bean Lee and also from Coomera for the M1. 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Only one place to go and that's sponsor Keith for Wheels, 11 Smallwood Street, Underwood. Phone 3841 6244. Keith for Wheels, they'll keep you moving. That's your latest small go traffic in 30 minutes.
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0: Great memories, biggest hits. Vanessa Amorosi and the Beatles taking us back to 70 with Let It Be. And the winner takes it all with ABBA. And it's great to have you here on 101. We've only just started. Fasten your seatbelt.
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0: 27 minutes to 4 o'clock, and that's Blondie from 79. What were you doing in 79? Ian Moss out of 89 and Southern Suns with Always and Ever. Coming up, we've got a classic from the 60s from the Kinks, and we're heading for an overnight low of 9 degrees, possible showers 22 and currently 21.
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0: It's about a 10 to 15 minute delay heading eastbound Carroll Park through Parkinson on the Logan Motorway this afternoon. Westbound run from Logan Home all the way through to the Ipswich Motorway, looking quite good though. Southbound through Callanvale to Illawarra Street, 5 minute delay for Bow Desert Road. Some minor delays southbound Regents Park for the Mount Lindsay Highway. Kingston Road busy, Slass Creek also down through Kingston as per usual, and busy at the Logan Lee Road intersection. And very busy conditions to Chambers Flat Road through Waterford West both ways. Need a tyre or wheel upgrade for your vehicle? 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Phone 3841 6244. Keith for Wheels, they'll keep you moving. And that's your latest Morgo traffic in 30 minutes.

0: 15 to 4, 101 more music for your end of work day. Rod Stewart and Tina Turner, great memories there. And Youth Group with Forever Young and You Really Got Me. That's the Kinks, classic 60s on this hour.
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3 minutes to 4 o'clock, 101, Human League, and Andy Gibbon there, and Alison Moyer. And we're heading for a top of 22 degrees tomorrow, possible showers. Overnight and tonight, 9 degrees. Currently, it's sitting on 21 degrees.

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0: Bobby Vinton and Sealed with a Kiss and Hoodoo Gurus with Bittersweet and Ronan Keating and When You Say Nothing at All. You've got the better music mix right here. If you're heading home, keep it here on 101 and we've got more music for you and a classic from Glen Campbell coming up very shortly. Overnight low 9 degrees. Tomorrow possible showers 22. Currently it's sitting on 20. Go traffic coming up.
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7: There's been a multi-vehicle crash eastbound at Forest Lake for the local motorway just before Stapleman Road. Very heavy delays through there and on through to Parkinson as well. Meantime, Mount Lindsay Highway continues to be a little slow southbound through Regent's Park and building up Middle Road, Baronia Heights, heading on down through to North McLean as well. A little bit busy still through Callanvale, Battersea Road. That's certainly on the ease though. Johnston Road, very busy conditions through Forestdale and also at Browns Plains Road. Kingston Road still continues to be quite slow through Slats Creek, Kingston and at Waterford West. Locally, road delays down through to Kingston Road as well. Need a tyre or wheel upgrade for your vehicle? Only one place to go, and that's sponsor Keith for Wheels, 11 Smallwood Street, Underwood. Phone 3841 6244. Keith for Wheels, they'll keep you moving. And that's your latest Morgo traffic in 30 minutes.

0: 16 to 5 and 101, Better Music Mix on a Wednesday, and Rick Price there, and Shanae Twain, and Glenn Campbell, a classic Wichita lineman, back to 1969, and After Sunset. Yep, After Sunset happens twice here on a Wednesday at 101. After Sunset, smooth and jazzy with Stu and Michelle tonight, after the 6 p.m. news, right here. So keep it here.
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1: I'm Alan Baskin. Australia and Thailand have committed to boosting cooperation across trade, law enforcement and defence. The Prime Minister has held high-level talks with his Thai counterpart in Canberra. The two leaders pledged to work together more closely to tackle human trafficking, drug smuggling and scam networks. Anthony Albanese says their relationship can help make the region safer.
2: Today we undertake to expand on decades of work between our countries by committing law enforcement agencies to strengthen operational cooperation to disrupt increasingly sophisticated global criminal networks.
1: Sydney Swans bosses say suspended players are extremely remorseful for their actions at a Melbourne hotel on Sunday night. Isaac Heaney, Chad Warner, Nick Blakey, James Jordan and Riley Bice have been stood down for the rest of the AFL season. Swans executives have stressed their decision to penalise those involved is independent of an ongoing Victoria Police investigation. Employment Minister Amanda Rishworth had an awkward moment in question time when she accidentally referred to Labor as liars. She was talking up various government programs to lift pay rates for low-income workers, but she tripped over her words while answering a question before correcting herself.
3: Of course, this government closed the Labor liar loophole. OK, I'll do it again.
4: Order.
3: The Labor hire loophole.
1: Latest data shows overall wages grew in the 3 months to June, but fell slightly when stretched over a year. There are calls for greater health warnings on cannabis. Mark Dransfield reports.
5: Our studies found people who use cannabis are developing psychosis years earlier than non-users. That's prompted a call for an urgent campaign to educate people about potential psychiatric risks. Conjoint professor in the School of Psychiatry at UNSW, Matthew Large, says it's not just young people at risk.
6: If you are in a group of people with an average mean age of psychosis onset of over 30, it can bring it forward by a full 6 years. People think that medicinal cannabis is different. It's extremely potent for common psychiatric conditions like anxiety, depression, insomnia, PTSD, schizophrenia. It exacerbates or brings on every single one of those conditions.
1: Casino giants Crown and The Star have each been fined by the regulator for allowing a 16-year-old boy to enter their Sydney venues on multiple occasions. Crown has been ordered to pay $1.75 million after the teenager was able to attain silver membership status at the casino. The Star has been fined $500,000. The Tupac Shakur murder trial continues in Las Vegas. Autopsy photos have been shown in court as the medical examiner details the fight to save his life. The rapper was the victim of a drive-by shooting in September 1996. He died a week later. This is AIR National News. In NRL, Sea Eagles co-captain Jake Trbojevic has defended the decision to bring brother Tom back from his latest hamstring injury. The star fullback will return in Saturday's game against Newcastle, despite Manly dropping out of finals contention. Jake says Turbo isn't interested in holding off for next season.
7: Tom wants to play for Manly. It doesn't matter what's on the line. He wants to be out there. He's the captain of this club for a reason, and we love having him out there. You know, the Northern Beaches loves having him out there. We're better for it, you know. So it doesn't matter what's on the line, whether finals, no finals. We want him out there. He wants to be out there. He works extremely hard, so he deserves to be out there.
1: In AFL, Collingwood's Brayden Maynard will miss another week after failing to get through training, but the Pies will bring back veterans Jeremy Howe and Steel Sidebottom for Friday night's clash with Brisbane. Port Adelaide's leading goal kicker Mitch Georgiades has signed a two-year extension amid strong interest from rivals. Australian golfer Adam Scott has committed to playing the PGA Championship and the Australian Open. Australian tennis player Chris O'Connell has advanced to the fourth round of the Cincinnati Masters, courtesy of a walkover. He'll meet six-seed Taylor Fritz. And the Brewers have matched baseball's modern era record for the biggest shutout, thumping the Mariners 22-0. It's the biggest shutout since 1975. Australian Independent Radio News.
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9: Tonight, clear skies means low degrees. That's 9 degrees tonight. Thursday, partly cloudy, early fog, then some showers. Southeasterly winds tomorrow at a top of 22. Tomorrow and a low of 9 degrees. Friday, clearing showers, sunny and a top of 23. The UV rating is high every day. Currently it's on 19 degrees. It feels like 17. That's the news and weather. Stand by for go traffic.
8: 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Traffic.
10: Chris are on the scene for that multi-vehicle crash heading eastbound at Forest Lake for the local motorway just before Stapler Road. Very heavy delays right back through to the Centenary Highway exit. Getting some delays starting to rebuild up through Acacia Ridge and down Callan Vale for Bodess Road. That whole stretch there, about a 10-minute delay to Illawarra Street. And very busy conditions, Browns Plains for the Mount Lindsay Highway down through to Green Road at Regent's Park. Kingston Road remains quite heavy through Kingston and also Waterford West round through to Logan Lee Road. And delays continuing Logan Lee Road down to Kingston Road. And very heavy traffic southbound Underwood through Slats Creek, the M1. And from the Hyperdome up through Slats Creek, busy northbound too. 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Phone 3841 6244. Keith for Wheels, they'll keep you moving. That's your latest Morgo traffic in 30 minutes.
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0: it's 17 minutes to five, or 17 minutes past five. Wednesday, better music mix. Time flies when you have fun. Shepherd and Jocelyn Pitch and Bellamy Brothers and Berlin starting off the hour with this. And hey, it's great to have you here on 101.
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0: 26 minutes to 6 o'clock, 101, great memories and biggest hits. Chris Rea, Fool, and Run to Paradise with the Choir Boys, and Tina Arena with Wasn't It Good. And we're expecting a top of, a low, in fact, of 9 degrees today. Clear skies, sounds obvious. Tomorrow, possible showers, 22, and currently it's on 18. Feels like 17.
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5: The final check here, Rose, this afternoon. Crews just about to clear away that crash eastbound Forest Lake for the local motorway. Still delays from Forest Lake through Parkinson for the motorway. And your westbound run a little bit slow too through Berrimba and eastbound Kingston to Kingston Road. Slight delays there too. Kingston Road from Woodridge right down through to Waterford West. Very slow traffic. Locally road still delays down through to Kingston Road. M1 northbound from the Hyperdome up through Slats Creek. Busy and just some slight delays now southbound through Slats Creek. 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Phone 3841 6244. Keith for Wheels, they'll keep you moving. And that's your latest More Go Traffic back tomorrow morning.

0: 14 minutes to 6 o'clock, Richard Marks and Neil Diamond in there too, and Leslie Gore taking us back to 1963. It's My Party. One great song after another right here on 101, and it's Wednesday night, and it's After Sunset. After Sunset, that is. Smooth and Jazzy with Stu and Michelle tonight. That's after 6 o'clock. Keep it right here.
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6 minutes to 6 o'clock. National news at six, and then after sunset. That was a small town boy in Bronski Beat. Right now it's Al Stewart, Year of the Cat. That's all for me for now. Catch you at the same time next week right here on 101.

0: Thank you. Thank you very, very much.
1: Hey, nice piano playing, Manila.
2: Thank you, Miss M.
1: What you doing these days?
2: Making records.
1: Really?
2: Yes, really.
1: Do you still play piano for people?
2: Well,

0: know there is one traveller on the roads today that is just enjoying that particular one.
1: I reckon. But that's a great tune, isn't it?
0: It is. Barry Manilow and Bette Midler. Yeah. Did I tell you my Barry Manilow story?
1: Yeah, but not tonight.
0: Okay.
1: Maybe another time.
0: Thanks very much. Doug Parkinson, Take Me in Your Arms. What a great live album. My goodness.
1: Fantastic.
0: Absolutely. All righty. This is After Sunset with Stewie and Michelle. And big thanks to John Kay for yet another great drive program. The man's a master of the bitumen music.
1: Yeah, but every time we come in, we always turn the volume up in the studio, listening to the songs, and we just go, that's another great song that is added to that list.
0: And that's another great song we have to take off ours. Yeah, good on you. Alrighty, yeah, so stick around. 3 hours of cool and contemporary smooth jazz. Something to raise your eyebrows. You know, like, I didn't realise this is jazz. Yes, it is. We have got some great playlists happening for the next 3 hours. Stick around. Here we are.

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0: Oh, the wonderful Emma Pask. I love that little bit of doobie-doobie-doo bit at the end there, Michelle.
1: Yeah, I do as well. You know, that's my favourite song when I've been lucky enough to see her perform. That's the best version of that song for me live when I see Emma performing that. My favourite anyway.
0: Good on you. Yeah. That would be at Brisbane Jazz Club probably.
1: Yes, that's right, yes.
0: Alrighty, we had a nice run of great music there. Dami M, The Kind of Hush, that was a nice 60s song, revitalised into a very smooth jazz version. And of course, Mark Hunter from Dragon.
1: Yeah, that's a fantastic album. That's that Night and Day album, you know, one of those great ones where you could play probably every song from, you know, number one right to the last track and not skip any, because they're all... That the songs that were picked on that particular album are all great hits anyway.
0: Yeah.
1: But his version and his voice suits.
0: It's just wonderful.
1: Suits jazz as well.
0: You know? Oh, yeah, absolutely. Got great music coming up. Some surprises too tonight. We'll roll them out in the second hour. But, yeah, stick around. After sunset, it's smooth and contemporary, cool jazz.

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0: I so like to backtrack, but start with the last one played. But, you know, there's three great songs. Let's go back the other way. We had Rick Hale and Bria Gutierrez, and it was a real mashup between two songs. This is so exciting about cool jazz. You know, you've got Fly Me to the Moon by, you know, usually associated with Frank, and you've got Jason Mraz's song.
1: Yeah, and that's right. And together, because we've done songs where, you know, we've had one song sort of merges into the next song, and it works beautifully. You know, the end of one song, and then you've got the next song that plays.
0: Yeah, right nicely. Key, right timing, blah, blah, blah.
1: Yeah, with this one, you know, they've done the mashup, so they're doing the chorus of that, then they come back and they do the part of that one, and it just works nicely. You know, however they've done it, I love it. I love that version, and I love both songs separately as well.
0: Yeah, just so very, very good. We had the two that are following right at the moment. I'll be real quick about this. All of Me, Michael Bublé, and a wonderful, you know, the intricate big band sound is muted to a point where it's copying the feel of the era. That song is written in 1931.
1: The one that Michael Bublé did?
0: Yeah, All of Me, yeah.
1: Amazing as well that it's still so modern. You know, when it gets played today, it doesn't sound like an old song.
0: No, and the lyrics are absolutely superb as well. I was reading something about George and Ira Gershwin. Now, 160 years ago, I didn't know much about jazz at all. I've only grown a little bit. Anyway, I thought George and Ira Gershwin were husband and wife, but it's actually not. Ira is his big brother, and George, obviously, is his little brother. But anyway, they wrote some great stuff. So, you know, here we go. But Besame Mucho, it's one of those ones. And that one was written in 1940, would you believe? 1940. Wow. And still travels very well. That one actually done by Diana Krall, and magnificent piano playing and backing.
1: It's very pretty, isn't it?
0: Oh, yeah. And, you know, it's not like it's corny or anything. It's just nicely, you know, sat, posed in that sort of kind of music. Just works really well.
1: It does.
0: For a Wednesday.
1: Absolutely.
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0: you know the amazing Robbie Caroner from down the Goldie Way?
1: Yeah, off a great album called Good to See Ya.
0: Good to See Ya. Unit 7. And he got special permission on that one, would you believe? So, Robbie, you know, we do this monthly shout-out to you, and we're kind of tapping our fingers on the broadcast desk here, wondering when the next album is coming through.
1: I think he's a busy man, you know. We have to wait patiently for that one.
0: Just hurry up.
1: Well, we want the best of Robbie, so yes. we want a good quality another album, so we're waiting. We'll wait for it.
0: Robbie's relative lives near the station here, so he can pass the word along that to hurry that little bit along. But so far away, the Carol King, absolutely magnificent number from the Tapestry album back in the 70s. Done by Tina Arena. What a voice.
1: I know, and that's from another great album that was put together with all Australian artists of Beautiful. So, Beautiful album, a tribute to Carole King. Mm. And that album's got some fantastic artists. So, we've talked about it before. It's Darryl Braithwaite.
0: That was a beautiful album.
1: Yes. Beautiful. Yeah, that's right. Yeah. So, Tina Arena, Darryl Braithwaite, Dami M, and a whole lot of great Australian artists.
0: I think there's quite a few artists that are feeling the loss of Johnny Young.
1: Yeah, I know, and it was a big part of a lot of people's lives. I remember watching that, you know, I don't know if it was a Saturday night or a Sunday evening, I can't remember, but growing up, I enjoyed that with my family. That's what you did, you know, you watched your Young Talent Time and your Hey Hey Saturday, and, you know, you did that kind of stuff. And then, you know, obviously a lot of these artists today, like Tina Arena and Denny Minogue,
0: yep.
1: They were all little girls on there, and they've grown up. Obviously, he's been a great mentor to them and was a great guy. So, yeah, of course.
0: Yeah, he was, and what a wonderful writer. I mean, he wrote...
1: Didn't he write The Real Thing?
0: Yes, he did.
1: And Russell Morris, yeah.
0: Yeah, and a couple of others. I mean, oh, my goodness, I didn't realise that.
1: And I think he was a singer as well. He had some albums that he released separately.
0: Yes, he did, yeah.
1: Oh.
0: He went to the UK, and Barry Gibb put him up.
1: Oh.
0: And he just went absolutely broke. But Barry said, keep going, you know, keep going with your writing.
1: Yeah.
0: Went back to Australia and pushed forward with that. And, yeah, so he, you know...
1: Just gave a lot of great artists a start in their career.
0: And I think, Michelle, that's where it's missing. We don't have that expose of... or exposure, rather, of new music.
1: Yeah, that's right. And that's the hardest thing. And I think the problem is there's too many platforms today, which is good and bad. I think, you know, when you had a limited amount of TV stations, a limited amount of radio programs or stations, there was this opportunity to be exclusive to one or the other, or people would watch that or that. Now, you know, you go and there's 100-plus... TV shows and different forms
0: on
1: of
0: on cable.
1: That's right, and different forms of digital listening. You know, with all the different platforms. So now that's right. When you're an original artist, and this is the thing I'm finding, and I'm enjoying trying to discover a few different artists coming through because.
0: Well, you already have.
1: Well, this is the thing: songwriting and original, coming up with something that's totally different and being noticed or remembered. It's not easy because everything can sound like you're going to listen to a particular artist and you're going to sound similar to that. You don't want that because we've already got whatever that artist is. You don't want to be a copycat. So you want to come up with something that's different, unique, original, memorable because you want to have it so that people can sing along, tap along, hum along. That's not easy. So the great thing is, you know, finding somebody out there that's got these original songs or music, that's a great, I think that's a interesting sort of journey for me. I remember the first time seeing Delta Goodrum. She was 16 years old and she's a singer-songwriter.
0: You were photographing her in the studio, weren't you?
1: Well, yeah, and she worked hard.
0: A TV studio down at Fox.
1: Yeah, in Sydney. And that's the thing. She was like all these other young people coming through. So... It's not easy, but it's a great journey. So I'm loving it.
0: Where are we heading with this, Michelle? Do you want to announce that we're happy to take on samples of new music, and not necessarily jazz, just everything, country music.
1: That's right. We have a lot of great shows, a lot of great.
0: I just pop the mic then.
1: A lot of great programs where there's opportunities for an artist to, you know, possibly get their song played onto to the specialty program, whether it is jazz or country or pop rock, doesn't matter. Then, you know, if you do have some music and you are looking, you know, for a way to go the next step, go the next level, okay. Possibly be promoted.
0: So how do they get us?
1: Well, look, you could either you could send it into the station, or you could contact via the Facebook page. You know, you could message via
0: ours, even our own, you know, Stu Robertson.
1: Yeah, sure, or even the 101FM Facebook page. You could message
0: actually,
1: that.
0: The website.
1: Or the website as well.
0: Yeah, go website, I think, and Mike will pick that up.
1: Yeah.
0: New music.
1: And on there's the contact details, and yeah, look, give it a shot, you know.
0: You know, just quickly, we'll wind this up, but I did some research the other day. 60 to 100,000 songs, tunes get uploaded to Spotify and other platforms every day.
1: Yeah, that's right. 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
0: 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Go on there, look at contact. 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
1: And you never know. You might be able to pop into the studio or get your song played on the air.
0: Absolutely. One of our presenters may interview you. But I think, look, there's a lot of excitement about hearing your song on the radio. It worked for Brian Wilson, listening to his song when he first heard it.
1: Mm.
0: And, so there's historically, it's the same as it was 60, 70 years ago. It's the excitement.
1: It is.
0: Yeah. Alrighty. What do we got? Leon Russell, just quickly. Leon Russell, out of 2014, he had an album called Life's Journey. Wasn't released in Australia, but I managed to get one snuck between two sets of cucumbers and sandwiches and stuff from Canada. I possibly made that up, but my son sent it to me from Canada because it wasn't released. What a wonderful man, and what a great, you know, rework of Billy Joel's album.
1: Oh, yeah, great song.
0: Well, that was a lot of talking, but anyway, we go back to playing some really excellent music. This is After Sunset, smooth and contemporary jazz on Logan's 101 FM.

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0: The amazing group called Fourplay. It's got Nathan East and a few other absolute top session people in it.
1: Yeah, great song.
0: And in fact, I think that one was recorded live in Tokyo. The Japanese are just crazy about jazz music. Did you know 50% of all music sold in Japan is on CD?
1: Yeah, they have an amazing record store. I've seen pictures of it and they're huge. It's just... and they have, like, imports and they have special editions and they have, like, digipacks and everything. You just... If you went over there and you're a fan of a band, they have some amazing...
0: Yeah. Yeah, and whereas in America, it's around about 18%.
1: Yeah. So. Well, obviously, they love collectibles and collecting, and their bands that they have come out of Japan as well, they have big followings, and so they'll release something that's got posters and digipacks and booklets, yes, and everything. Yeah. Yeah, they love it.
0: Just explain digipack, because our listeners may not quite get what you're saying.
1: Oh, well, there'd be like a CD, and in that CD you'd have a fold-out poster, or you'd have like some little bonus extra, so just not just in the jewel case, but it'd be...
0: Like a sticker and...
1: Yeah, it'd be something extra, like a little, I don't know, like just a bonus thing.
0: Yeah, yeah. Good. Yeah, they're really into the music, so... We sometimes play a bit of jazz straight from a Japanese recording, believe it or not. We never talk about it, but the quality is just amazing. Look, we had some great music in that big long break. Let me go back. Rick Price heard it through the grapevine.
1: From a great album, Soulville.
0: Uh-huh. And we had Paul Anka doing the Spandau Ballet tune.
1: Always a great...
0: True.
1: Always, yeah, that is true.
0: Yeah, it is true. DM Ascension Oceana, they're from Canberra, actually, and they've released a new album?
1: Yeah, they just now sent out a release for, I'm not sure if it was a whole album or a single, but we'll have to find and we'll get a copy of that
0: we'll
1: we can play it.
0: Down.
1: Yes.
0: Absolutely. Eva Cassidy, Don't Mean Anything If You Don't Have That Swing, that was 1939. Sorry, 1931. I was writing a review this afternoon and I went back because there's fascinating rhythm and I don't mean a thing. It don't mean anything, yeah, don't have the swing and all that. Anyway, going, oh, how old's this? So, in fact, I think it's older than that. And doesn't matter. Eva Cassidy, live at Blues Alley. Superb recording, the second night of the recording, wasn't
1: yes,
0: it?
1: Yes, that's right. So, lucky they had that opportunity to do that.
0: Absolutely. And Louis Shelton, I'll Be There. The very smooth sounds, Louis, on his Fender Tele through a nice little Fender silver tone amp. I can't remember. Anyway, it's in his studio. There you go.
1: Yeah, that's right.
0: What else do we have?
1: We had Give Me the Night. So that's the chill night mix. Randy Crawford
0: and Crusaders doing the back. Yeah, that is, pardon me, very slow paced. Well, not slow, that's like a derogatory word. Very, it's walking pace. It's just very cool.
1: Yeah, it's great. Mm. And then a great song from Frank Sinatra with Something, which is always, it's a pretty song too, isn't it?
0: Yeah, it is, yeah. That particular recording, it's Frank in the later years, and he's got that, what I like to call, a world-weary voice. And it's a reflective singing style. So it's, you know, it's not boppy and it's all massive chorus and trumpets and stuff. It's really stripped back.
1: Yeah, it is nice. And then after that, we had Tom Burlington with Where or When.
0: Now, we saw Tom down at Twin Towns a couple of weeks back.
1: Yeah, we did. That was a great show. Big band, a 20-piece orchestra, and some of the local musicians. He always loves getting the wherever he travels, he tries to get musos that are from the state. So he'll get, you know, session musicians
0: localized
1: from the state. Yeah,
0: yeah. Somebody. So Twin Towns, I think there was somebody came out from Byron Bay. Who was that? Was that the drummer? Trumpet player?
1: Oh, I'm not sure.
0: I tell you what, the bass player on a double bass. She played like a soccer mum who was late for the finals. And I'm telling you, she hooked into that double bass. She was married to that double bass, I'm telling you. It drove the whole band.
1: Oh,
0: it was so good.
1: Mm-hmm.
0: And it was like song one. It's usually song three where they all kind of gel and they get into the swing. Uh-uh. On this particular one with Tom, it was track one, like start up, walks on stage, grabs the mic, bang, they're in it.
1: Well, I think the great thing was that with all the brass section, and then you had the sort of the classical with the all the violins,
0: the string stuff.
1: Strings, yeah, that's
0: yeah,
1: right.
0: Yeah, yeah.
1: They all kind of had their own. So all the Australian, all the local boys that were doing that, they've played with Tom quite regularly, and then
0: some of them have played in other formations of groups and stuff as well.
1: Oh yeah, they're playing all around Queensland quite regularly, so yeah. they're on.
0: Yeah, absolutely knockout. And I said it before, you know, I went to a Glenn Miller, a GMO, they call them, Glenn Miller Orchestra. It's a licensed, authorised Glenn Miller Orchestra at Twin Towns about 600 years ago. And I was gobsmacked with the precision. You know, it's like some bands, just quickly, some bands, they may start off at the beginning together and they go wandering, and then they might end up finishing at the same time. Glenn Miller Orchestra was so precise. It was, you couldn't fit a feeler gauge down between the notes.
1: So and
0: when
1: tight.
0: When they stopped. And when they started a moment later, they were all there.
1: All
0: there
1: together.
0: Was no, the definition was amazing. Anyway, relating back to Tom's band, temporary as it was, going, wow.
1: They were great.
0: Then playing great songs. Hey, you're listening to After Sunset on Logan's 101 FM. Thanks. It's

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0: Absolutely amazing. I love the reverb on that flute. So good. Killer Joe by a guy just simply known in the industry as Q. It's Quincy Jones. So they refer to him as Q.
1: Oh, is that what his nickname
0: was?
1: Yeah.
0: Hey, it's Q. Hey, we had some great stuff there. We started off with what appears to be a Queensland radio station, 4 p.m.
1: That's right, or a time.
0: Or a time, yeah, exactly. But it's actually, the group is For Positive Music, so that's the shortening of it. Sukiyaki, and I was listening to that, and I go, my goodness, if I was born in 1961, I might have heard it then. So that's what it was, a Japanese crooner, Koyu Sakamoto. So I just learned
1: that. You sound like Japanese.
0: Ha, I did. Anyway, great. It was a very unique one. Back then, but great jazz rework of the Sukiyaki. Just love that. Hey, we had Richard Marx, The Way You Look Tonight, from his After Hours album released this year.
1: Yeah, it's a great album. Very good.
0: Worth getting. Actually, we've spoken to some other major artists and they're going, yes, I'd like to get a copy of that.
1: Well, that's right. It's because, you know, it wasn't really advertised as such, you know, only because that he promoted it when he did his tour that people sort of knew about it, and therefore, you know, it was a number one on the jazz album, on the jazz charts. But
0: yeah, Australian jazz charts, yeah.
1: I guess Richard Marx didn't need to promote it. It was just Richard Marx factor and people bought it, so, yeah.
0: Amazing. All right, we got much more music to get through, so let's kick it off. This is 101 FM.

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0: side.
1: Recorded at Brisbane Jazz Club, that particular one, Jake Maywes.
0: Yeah, I actually really enjoy that version. That
1: great version,
0: yeah.
1: 1949 got released late 49. By 1950 it was nominated and won an Academy Award for Best New Song.
0: Oh, wow.
1: It's pretty amazing, and it was from a movie. I love the backstory. The movie is called Captain Carey, not our Peter Carey, but Captain Carey. And it was sort of segued all throughout the movie, and it had to do with, obviously, the painting of Mona Lisa. There you go. I should go on a trivia night and see if I can win at least an egg sandwich or something.
0: I think so.
1: Dean Martin, Everybody Loves My Body Sometime, always good. Sorry, I've written that down wrong again, yet again. Aretha Franklin, Accentuate the Positive. What a voice.
0: Oh, she's got a great voice.
1: I play Aretha Franklin in the Sounds of Soul on a Sunday morning when I do it. So very, very good. Look, a big shout out to Joy. Joy, thanks for your phone call, love. Really, really appreciate it. And she's an avid listener. She just enjoys a nighttime dose of, you know, smooth jazz. And so thank you for calling. We really appreciate your kind words. I nicked out to the kitchen to get a cuppa, you see, and I grabbed the phone because you can't hear the phone in here. Anyway, there you go. So, Joy, thank you very much. And one more shout-out to the great staff at the Logan Hospital. I just had carpal tunnel surgery done on my right hand yesterday, and Michelle's actually operating the whole broadcast desk and everything tonight. I'm just sitting behind the mic. So she's a very, very talented person, our Michelle, and a bit shy about telling anyway. But look, big thank you to the Logan Hospital for such great staff and such caring attitude, and for the egg sandwich. There we go.

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0: I'm just waiting for the piano to roll over there. Karen Souza, absolutely fantastic. She actually plays the piano, by the way. Apart from that very, very smooth version of Bette Davis' Eyes, slowed down to three quarters of what it used to be in the pop charts. Love that. We started off with John Farnham doing Girls on the Avenue.
1: Yeah, great version. From I remember when I was young. Yeah. Album.
0: So how old was that? Was that 20 years old?
1: 2005.
0: My goodness. There's some great tracks. That is a real standout album.
1: Yeah, well, that was, yeah, some of his favourites, obviously. He's done his interpretation of, you know, the versions of those songs that he, in his style. And, you know, there was always an ongoing joke with Farnham fans, especially, that he could, you know, sing the alphabet or recite the phone book and it would still sound good. So, yeah, that was all those songs on that album. Bit of fun, Australian songs. And
0: worth hunting down. Yeah. It's a standard album. The problem is if you go to an op shop, you won't find it.
1: No, because it's one of those ones where, like the Mark Hunter album we played earlier, from that album, it's near impossible. Not impossible, but it's not a common one that gets donated because it's a good album.
0: Yeah, yeah, that's right. So you probably have to go back on to
1: Search it online somewhere.
0: We called it in the industry back catalogue. So it's probably available. I know Helen from Gold Coast got us Night and Day album. But, it was near impossible. And the one in the middle, the sandwich there, James Taylor, Almost Like Being in Love. Love it. And I think that was off his 50th anniversary album. But, you know, there's two guitarists on that. John Pizzarelli is also playing in the background.
1: Oh, really?
0: Yeah. So James has certainly got lead acoustic guitar, but, you know, kind of filling out the sound as that. Talk about filling out the sound. We've got Hidden Gems coming up at 9 o'clock.
1: Which is always a great program. We love listening to Alistair's program, but he works hard putting it together as well. It's always one of those programs where you've really got to do a lot of research because there's always so many great tracks. And when you've got these songs that are sort of those ones off the albums that are, you know, always there's ones that you can't, they're not released as singles necessarily, and just a great song, but not often played. So, yeah, Alistair does some great research and backstories and everything on those. So
0: he has a special guest. So, Gary's going to be there. So, is Gary? Did they give Gary the coffee in Lamington treatment?
1: Yeah. They've got the good studio.
0: Yeah, we got the control portion, soft Ararat biscuits, but they've got.
1: They've got some donuts and some...
0: Don't even get me started. Yeah. Hidden Gems, straight after. It'll be 9:05.7 because Alice is always, you know, fairly punctual. So Hidden Gems on tonight, literally right through to midnight, and a jolly good show, I've been recommended to say.

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0: Oh, how good is that? Too Much Heaven, a nice jazz version of Bee Gees. We had Olivia Newton-John and Tina Arena, the second time we've had Tina tonight. Very popular.
1: Well, yes.
0: I'll Come Running. Yes. Very high-spirited song. Love it to bits. We all miss ONJ. And Night and Day by Ringo.
1: Oh, one of your faves.
0: I tell you what, just quickly, have we got time? What's their timing? We've got one minute. Okay, quickly, there is a chance to meet Ringo Starr. And go and check your Facebook. If you donate to a particular charity foundation that he and Barbara are running, then you're in the run. You're in the chance to win a chance to fly from wherever you are to meet Ringo.
1: Really?
0: Absolutely, backstage the whole shooting match. So I might make a donation.
1: Hey,
0: it's been a great night. Michelle, thanks for coming in and running the panel.
1: Been good fun.
0: Yeah, you do it so well. And we have Hidden Gems coming up after the news. So, yeah. And people have been wondering what the rollout music. It's from a guy who plays bass from Gary Puckett and the Union Gap, Woody Lingle.
1: I know. It's very good, isn't it?
0: And it's one of the great songs.

0: Really beautiful stuff at this time of the night all over the world. A band called Above and Beyond. Believe it or not, they are an EMD band, electronic music band. They play to mosh pits and all sorts of stuff. Really up-tempo music, but they've got two albums that they made acoustically of their music and just puts a completely different dimension on their tracks rather than doing it in the dance clubs. What did you think of that, Gary? Really nice stuff.
1: Very nice. It's nice to see people can bring it back down to the acoustic level.
0: Absolutely, absolutely. Do you play at all yourself?
1: I'm absolutely useless.
0: No, you and me both. We're listeners rather than or aficionados. So I'm really looking forward to Gary's feature in about 20 minutes' time. So please stay tuned for that. An incredible Aussie artist. Believe it or not, we opened up with an Aussie artist, a young lady who goes by the name of Vera Blue. Her real name is Celia Pavey. That's a single, a pre-release of an album that's not yet released officially, but the single that we played tonight is. Otherwise, I wouldn't be able to or wouldn't be allowed to play it. But just a lovely track called Maze by an Aussie artist, Vera Blue. So just really nice stuff to start the program tonight. And we're going into, after our announcements, we're going into Elton John and Belinda Carlisle in a duet. Now, there's a hidden gem for you that a lot of you may not know. It's the title track off an album they did together out of 2024. I thought it was a new track, but it's 2024, which is pretty recent anyway. But yes, Elton John, and I'm going to be playing an incredible track by Pablo Cruz. I'll tell you all about it in a wee while. We've got to have some community announcements. More hidden gems after this break.
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0: We're going into a three-tune bracket. First one, Elton John and Belinda Carlisle. This is really a hidden gem. Lovely track called Who Believes in Angels. It's the second track I really want you to listen out for. It's Pablo Cruz. They were around in the 70s, late 70s and into the 80s. They had some incredible albums, a few hits. I'm not too sure whether they really rated in Australia, unfortunately, but they were huge in America and I just love them. It's Corey Larios who is the keyboardist for Pablo Cruz. He is just one stunning musician, just a genius. He's written quite a lot of tunes for many series on the television and other things like, I just can't remember some of the stuff he's done, but he is a genius musician, Corey Larios. So you've got to listen out for his keyboard work. Starts out beautifully slowly and then the song is called 0 to 60 in 5 and it really gets up there. It's just a beautiful track, comes out of 1976. So we're going from 2024 to 1976 and then back to 2007. A song, the third one in the bracket, is a Sade song, Nothing Can Come Between Us, but it's done by Well, a very laid-back, chill duo called Blank and Jones. Mike Francis on the vocal work. You will love the track. It is a hidden gem, even though the song would be well-known by Sade. Tonight we're going to hear from Blank and Jones, but listen out for the second song, 0 to 60 in 5 by Pablo Cruz. But we'll kick it off with Elton John and Belinda Carlisle.

little bit of a sedate beginning to the program tonight. Let's pep it up a little bit. You will love this. You're listening out for the piano and keyboard work for Corey Larios.

0: love that version of that song, Blanken-Jones. Blanken-Jones. They are DJs in terms of the chill-out music genre. It's just a lovely version of Sade's song, Nothing Can Come Between Us. Comes off Blanken-Jones' album, Relax Edition number 3. I think they're up to about Relax Edition number 16 or so, but that came out in 2007. Prior to that, way back in 1976, Pablo Cruz, 0 to 60 in 5. Just love that track. It is an instrumental, but Corey Larios' work on the keyboards and piano, he really is a genius, and he's well known in the music industry, particularly throughout America. But he was in the band Pablo Cruz. And Gary was saying, well, I'll let Gary tell you. What's your link to Pablo Cruz, Gary?
1: My very long link. My auntie used to work for Festival Records in Melbourne, and she gave me a Pablo Cruz very bright, sparkly sticker.
0: There you go. It must have been in the 70s.
1: It would have been, yeah. I was very young.
0: Yes, you would have been very young because you're 20 years younger than I am, but we'll keep that a little bit of a secret. But, yeah, isn't that fantastic? So Gary has got a sticker for Pablo Cruz. So they were known in Australia, and they did have a couple of minor hits out here, but they had huge hits right through America. We opened up with Elton John. He is still going. Can you believe that? Elton John and Belinda Carlisle came out a couple of years ago, 2024, Who Believes in Angels. So we'll have a couple of important community announcements, and I'm going to hand over to Gary. I'll prompt him a little bit. But he's going to do our feature tonight, the wonderful and hidden gem, Paul Green, great Aussie musician. He'll tell you all about it straight after these announcements. Stay with us.
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0: So there you go. And here you go. Gary, it's all yours, buddy. Tell us all about Paul Green. This is our feature tonight, folks. So Gary is in the chair. He's pretty relaxed, actually. He's got his elbow on the table in front of the microphone. So it's your baby. Paul Green.
1: All right, Al. Well, when you invited me in, thank you very much for the invite. I'm a bit of an Aussie pub rock fan. So when you told me the genre you're after, I had to figure out someone a bit different, and the person I found was Paul Green, who I actually saw in a pub rock band 10 years ago, almost to the day, 14th of August 2016. I went to see two favourite bands of mine up at Aussie World, up the sunny coast, the Mentals Anything, and a reformation of one of my favourite bands, Spy versus Spy.
0: Oh yes.
1: And there was this new man singing at the front of Spy versus Spy and playing rhythm guitar, doing a fantastic job, and just loving it. You could tell he just loved it. One stage during a guitar solo, he jumped down into the crowd with us and just rocked out with us, and he was just loving it.
0: Isn't that fantastic?
1: So at the end of the gig, I found out his name and thought, I've got to find out more about this guy. So I went home and Googled him, as you do, and found out I had him on two albums already at home that I didn't even realise. So a bit of history on him, which is quite interesting. He left school. He's only a year younger than I, 53. And when he left school, he got he was a very talented runner, and he got a sports scholarship at the Uni of Southern California.
0: Oh, wow.
1: Now, while in LA, he studied jazz guitar as well and worked on college radio. And played in a few bands, one that appeared at the Whiskey A Go-Go, so there's something not everybody gets to do. But he had to put his music on hold because his running went so well, he ended up running for Australia at the Com Games in 90 and 94, and also in the 96 Atlanta Olympics.
0: Oh, wow. So he's an Olympian.
1: He's Olympian, yeah, 400-metre sprints and the 4x400-metre relay. I don't believe he got any medals, but hey.
0: Who cares?
1: He did a lot better than the rest of us.
0: Absolutely.
1: So, you know, that's a pretty good feather in your bow. But after running in the Olympics, he sort of got back into his music.
0: So what year was that? That Atlanta?
1: 96.
0: Yeah, okay.
1: Yeah, so he got back into the music. And then by 2000, he actually joined the Ghost Riders, who was a band that Rob Hurst from Midnight Oil was in.
0: Yeah, it's a side project.
1: Rick Rossman from the Hoodoo Gurus was in it. And Paul played rhythm guitar and stuff on one of their albums. So,
0: which I think they only had the one album, didn't they?
1: I think they did, yes.
0: Yes.
1: But, yeah, so that was one album I had that he was already on.
0: Yes. We're going to play a track from that tonight.
1: We are? Oh, no, from another band. That he was in called Hurst and Green, which was him and Rob Hurst.
0: Yes, yes.
1: A band, a record called In the Stealth of Summer. So yeah, I'd heard this guy before, had his collection, and didn't even know.
0: Yeah.
1: So after 2000, when he was with the Ghost Riders, he brought out his own album in 2001, a solo album called The Miles.
0: Yes,
1: which
0: we're going to play a
1: track off that. Mm-hmm. Then he's pretty much brought out albums prolifically. He's had about 12 albums.
0: I know. When you told me you wanted to present Paul Green, I thought, I haven't heard of Paul Green myself, and I consider myself, particularly for this style of program and the one I used to do, the Album Contemporary Show here at 101 FM, I do a lot of research, and I hadn't heard of Paul Green, so you've really opened my eyes.
1: As you said,
0: a
1: hidden gem.
0: Absolutely.
1: One that probably should be a lot more popular than he is.
0: Should be, absolutely. So do you want to start with the first track?
1: Let's do it.
0: Or do you want to do any more chatting about him?
1: Probably the other main sort of thing where anybody may have heard him, in 2012,
0: yes.
1: He had a band called Paul Green and the Other Colours, which is a novel name for a band.
0: We're going to play a track off that.
1: And they had an album called Behind the Stars, which was actually... ARIA Award finalist for Best Roots and Blues album. So,
0: well, we're going to do a track, the second track out of his 2004. So that would have been his second album, wouldn't it?
1: 2004 was about his third album, I think.
0: Was it? Happy Here With You.
1: Mm-hmm.
0: Okay, well, let's do a track off that. So do you have any chat or news about that particular album?
1: That's actually one I don't have.
0: Okay,
1: of his,
0: well,
1: but,
0: we've got it here. So let's do the first two tracks for Paul Green out of 2001-2004. So we're talking the new millennium, folks.
1: Mm-hmm.
0: So this guy is definitely a hidden gem. He's a wonderful guitarist. I vouch for that because in helping Gary pull this little feature together for you all tonight, his guitar work, both acoustic and also electric, is quite stunning, isn't
1: he's
0: it?
1: He's actually pretty good on drums and bass as well, and
0: so
1: harmonica.
0: Yes, we're going to hear that as well.
1: Mm-hmm.
0: So he's multi-instrumentalist, really. All right, well, let's play a couple of tracks. The first one is Shine Like Gold. I love this track, and I chose this track. Gary gave me about 12 tracks. We're playing about 6 to 8 tonight at various times, right up to 11 p.m. So let's have a couple of tracks from Paul Green, Shine Like Gold out of 2001 and Some Simplicity. Both of these are fairly laid-back tracks, but certainly the first one we're going to play I absolutely love. Shine Like Gold, this is our feature tonight, Hidden Gem, Paul Green.

0: Now, that's beautiful, Gary. That's really... How would you describe the genre?
1: A bit tricky with Paul Green. He can be bluesy, he can be rootsy. He's got some funky songs. Hard to categorise.
0: Yeah, I'd put him into the rootsy type of stuff. Mm. He's the type of guy you'd see at Blues Fest.
1: Yeah, definitely.
0: You know, I love Blues Fest. I only have been down a couple of times to see Eric Burdon and others. He's wonderful. Beautiful vocal work too. We didn't talk about that.
1: No, he's a very good singer. Very believable.
0: Yes, absolutely. But he's quite a stunning musician, really. Mm. He was the harmonica in there as well.
1: Yeah, does the lot, yeah.
0: Wow. Has he got other musicians he plays with to record his music?
1: I believe he does, and then he had Paul Green and the Other Colours, which were a very good band
0: as well. We're going to hear from them in a wee while.
1: And I've seen him play solo and just fantastic.
0: Yeah. But you want to say hello to a couple of people, do you? What about your beautiful wife,
1: beautiful
0: Donna?
1: My beautiful wife, Donna, as you're probably listening, and I know my kids, Georgia and Riley, are listening. And
0: there you go.
1: And their partners, so g'day all.
0: Yeah, fantastic. All right. So the next couple of songs I've got this one. Tell us about it as I set it up. This is the Hurst and Green. This is Rob Hurst out of Midnight Oil. This was an album that came out in 2005, In the Stealth of Summer, it was called. Great track called River Runs Both Ways. So tell us about this collaboration with

0: Rob Hurst. How did that come about?
1: Not exactly sure. Well, through the Ghost Riders, obviously. And then I know Rob Hurst was incredibly impressed with Paul Green's talents and decided to make an album with him. And this song, I believe I've heard that they were out west somewhere.
0: Yes,
1: you know.
0: Yes.
1: And whenever it rained a lot, a river that they were camping by ran both ways.
0: Oh, wow.
1: Which he was amazed with. And they sort of made a song more about life than a river. But
0: yeah. Well, my wife and I have done some incredible road trips out west. We've been to the Cape and done a lot. Including Central Australia, but I've never seen a river run both ways. So there
1: well,
0: you go.
1: You're about to listen to one.
0: Okay, well, let's have some announcements coming up to 10 o'clock. We're just going to go straight through with our feature tonight, and Gary is with me, so I'm just so pleased and hope you're enjoying it. But let's have some community announcements. We'll come back with River Runs Both Ways, Hurst and Green, Paul Green and Rob Hurst together out of Midnight Oil. And we'll also do another track off an album out of 2022. It's only a single release back then. I'm not too sure if it made an album called Bring You My Love. Did it make an album? I have seen a compilation album of his that had this on it.
1: I think it was on the Sounds Delicious album.
0: Right, okay. Yes, yes. And it's also on a compilation album that he did. So we'll hear a couple more tracks. Let's have some community announcements. They are very important people and very important notices.
2: Community Action.
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0: Here's our feature tonight, Paul Green with Rob Hurst, the late great Rob Hurst out of Midnight Oil.

0: Tell us, Gary. What is it? That song?
1: Let Me Bring You My Love.
0: Yes, yeah, yeah. Genre?
1: I would say funk.
0: Yes, very funky.
1: Funky rock.
0: Yeah, yeah. Very up-tempo as well. Where's my glass? I've misplaced my glass. On my head. It comes off an album. Well, it was a single release, but it was part of the Precious, wasn't it? Precious.
1: Sounds delicious, I think.
0: Sounds delicious, yes. Out of 2022. So that's pretty recent for Paul Green. I want to play another song now, which I just think is sensational, where he uses other musicians live. This is actually a live track. It's called Crossfire. Quite different, really quite different from what we've heard. So you're right, Gary. He just covers different genres, doesn't he? Folk.
1: He can do it all.
0: Bit of country, flavours in there, a little bit funky, as we've heard. So let's do this particular track, Crossfire. Do you know anything about this?
1: I don't. I just know it's a great song.
0: Yeah, it is a great song. Paul Green and the Other Colours, and that... That band name, well, I think that's very clever because he's Paul Green, and he's got two other musicians in this. It's on the rooftop. It's very, very Abbey Road stuff, isn't it?
1: It is.
0: The Beatles.
1: I know Neil Beaver is the bass player who's very good.
0: Yes, okay.
1: Plays a lot without shoes on.
0: Yeah, well, there you go. Well, the great not David Crosby, Graham Nash out of Crosby, Stills and Nash, always played in bare feet.
1: Is that right?
0: Always played in bare feet on a carpet.
1: Tim Minchin, he's
0: another one.
1: Non-shoe player.
0: Extraordinary. All right, well, let's listen to a track called Crossfire. This is quite different. We're going back to 2012. Paul Green, our feature artist tonight, and the Other Colours. Crossfire.

0: Anything to say about that, Gary? You had some fans of yours being family members. They've heard that song before.
1: Subliminally, they've heard a lot of my music. And, they know that one. They like that one a lot.
0: Fantastic. So you were going to say you got a few more facts and figures about Paul Green?
1: I do, just...
0: That was very Midnight Oily.
1: It had that sort of sound, yeah. And he's obviously in with that crowd. I've seen him play a bit with, not necessarily with Midnight Oil, but, you know, at functions and things with them. So obviously a close friend of theirs.
0: Yeah, fantastic. But you were also mentioning you saw him at the Ipswich pub.
1: I did, at the Railway Hotel one night. I think there was about 12 of us watching. Yeah. And, it was just a great night, fantastic night.
0: Yeah, even though there were only 12 people there, he put on a great show, you were saying.
1: Put on a fantastic show. In fact, he had...
0: asking for a request.
1: Oh, requests, and he played the whole show as acoustic, and at the end he went, I forgot I was going to play some songs on the electric, because he was just enjoying himself so
0: And
1: much.
0: Did he?
1: No. He said, that's about it. I'll take a request for the last song, which I... requested one, which is just him and a harmonica, and he said he'd never played that before as the last song, and it worked out really well.
0: Yeah, isn't that fantastic? Fantastic. All right, well, we're into our second hour, and that's our little feature, but it doesn't finish there. We'll go into normal programming and normal songs that I prepared for the program tonight, but interdispersed, is that how you would intertwined with some of my tracks, we're going to be playing Paul Green again. So just before we play the tracks, I'll get Gary to tell us a little bit about the song over the next hour. But let's have some announcements, and we'll come back with our second hour of Hidden Gems, featuring tonight great Aussie hidden gem legend Paul Green.
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0: Into our second hour on Hidden Gems tonight, back to normal programming for two songs anyway, and then we'll come back with another Paul Green song who we're featuring tonight with my guest, a friend of mine from the village where we live here in Logan, Gary. Say hello again, Gary.
1: How are you doing?
0: Yeah, fantastic. He'll have a little bit more information about Paul Green, so let's have a couple of tracks. Love this particular track by my favourite saxophonist, Richard Elliott. I used to play him on After Sunset when I shared that program with Stewie. Stewie may or may not be playing him these days in the After Sunset program, but it's a beautiful track, comes out of 1999. This could be real. He has a feature vocalist doing His work, but Richard Elliott, he is a brilliant sax player. He used to play in the Tower of Power, which was one of those bands back in the 70s that had so much influence on contemporary music out of the jazz rock era, with Chicago, Blood, Sweat and Tears and Tower of Power. They were the three bands that really had great influence in the jazz area, soft jazz area. So Richard Elliott will kick us off, a lovely track by Steve Oliver. Off his album out of 2002, Show You Love. Then I'll just pause there and we'll feature Paul Green again after those two tracks. Stay with us. Enjoy Hidden Gems for the second hour.
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0: A couple of laid-back tracks, just so lovely at this time of the night. Steve Oliver, Show You Love, off his album out of 2002, Positive Energy, and we opened up with Richard Elliott featuring Shida Garrett on the vocals out of 1999, Chill Factor, and it was very much a chill song, This Could Be Real. Okay, here's another song from Paul Green, our feature artist tonight. Gary, over to you, buddy. Tell us all about this. Comes off Prince's Highway, which is a lovely little album. Got a couple of tracks off that. We'll do one first. Giving Myself to...
1: The Storm?
0: The Storm.
1: Very atmospheric sounding song.
0: I love this song,
1: it
0: actually.
1: It is a great song. I don't know what it's from, but yeah, I just love it.
0: Or what it's about.
1: Just the feel of it is great.
0: Yeah, yep. Okay, let's go straight into it then. Giving Myself to the Storm. This is a beautiful track, and by Paul Green, our feature artist tonight.

0: That's a truly beautiful song, Gary.
1: It is. It really takes you somewhere, doesn't it?
0: Yeah, it does. Beautiful vocal work. Comes out of 2020, so I guess as the decade has, or the two decades since he really started back in 2001, he's really, well, not that he's improved, that's not the right word, but his styles are different on each album, but that's just a really beautiful track.
1: He's he's an amazing guy. I've got some more facts on what he's up to these days.
0: Yeah, tell us.
1: One I really liked, he wrote his local school song.
0: Right.
1: The school song.
0: What, when he was at school?
1: Oh, no, recently. He's an ambassador for the Music Rights Management Organisation. Not exactly sure what they do, but he's an ambassador for them. He runs the Joyful Strains Community Choir every week.
0: Oh, wow.
1: Which I think is fantastic.
0: Yeah. Where does he live? Do you know where he lives?
1: Nowra.
0: Okay.
1: Southern New South Wales.
0: South of Sydney.
1: Nowra, Jarvis Bay around there. Beautiful area.
0: My sister and brother-in-law live down there. They live at Shoalhaven Heads.
1: Mm, not far away at all.
0: Yeah, just north of Nowra.
1: Yeah.
0: He's involved with the community down there.
1: Very
0: much. That's what you're
1: saying. Very much. So much so that he runs a thing called Sounds Delicious, which combines live music and culinary experiences. So he's into his cooking as well.
0: Yep, yep.
1: He also owns Red Shelf Records.
0: He's into cooking as well.
1: Yeah, he does it all. Red Shelf Records he owns, which is a creative hub for independent artists. And from what I hear, very affordable place to make music.
0: Is he still doing running, do you know? He probably wouldn't be.
1: He's now a coach. He coaches running.
0: So he's still involved.
1: Still involved. Where he finds the time for all this, I have no idea.
0: Yeah.
1: He produces a lot of albums now. Obviously, Rob Hersey produced some. James Lundell, he's produced a few of his albums.
0: Yes, yeah.
1: A lot of local artists. One, which only came out a few weeks ago, Chris Cassidy, who was an old country singer.
0: Yes, yes.
1: He has just brought out an album that Paul Green produced.
0: He's the 78-year-old, ripe old age of
1: 78.
0: Yeah. And,
1: it's a fantastic album. The couple of songs I've heard off it.
0: Yes, yeah.
1: Are just great. And to go full circle, like I said, I first saw Paul in a reformation of Spy versus Spy. He's actually playing with them, with the Sunny Boys, on October 23, my birthday at the Roma Street Parklands.
0: And your birthday.
1: My birthday. They've
0: done
1: it right. Absolutely.
0: You've got to get in touch with them because you've been in touch with them.
1: I have been in touch with them. Actually,
0: he knew you were doing this feature tonight.
1: I mentioned it. And I did ask him for a couple of facts that weren't known, you know, on the Wikipedia and all that sort of things. And he sent me that he's got a graduate diploma in legal studies from Canberra Uni, as well as a graduate certificate in
0: creative
1: business.
0: He's a lawyer
1: business.
0: As well.
1: Well, he's done the work. And he also found out 4 years ago that he's dyslexic and has ADHD.
0: Oh,
1: and
0: you're
1: to quote
0: kidding.
1: Him, before that he thought he was a terrible speller and poor reader because he was stupid. Turns out he's not.
0: No, exactly. How does he play all these instruments then if he's...
1: I don't know. It's annoying, isn't it?
0: Oh, that's incredible.
1: Just one of these incredibly talented people.
0: Yeah, yeah. Wow, that's fantastic. All right, well, let's have one more song. We go back to now my own program tonight. Mm-hmm. This is a lovely track from a lady called Armel Lario out of 2013. Great album title, Ice Cream Every Day.
1: I like it.
0: That's the name of the album. The name of the track is Alfred. We'll do the track, we'll have some more announcements, and we'll come back into our Aussie bracket. And I've got a couple of really special things for the listeners tonight with our Aussie bracket, which I'll include our final Paul Green track that we're going to be featuring tonight of that incredible artist. But that's in the Aussie bracket. Let's have a track way out of left field off this Ice Cream Every Day out of 2013. Lovely little track called Afraid.

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1: Yeah, there you go. A little track out of left field, to be quite honest. Armel Lario, Afraid. A little bit of, there was a bit of hip-hop there in amongst an R&B field. Quite a nice track off our album, Ice Cream Every Day. So we're continuing on now with the music. This is our Aussie bracket. And a couple of surprises for you. The very first song is a brand new pre-release off Kate Miller-Heike's new album that's coming out in October, The Kiss and the Abscess. Hasn't yet been released, 2026, so we're up there on this particular program. I think this is a beautiful track, Butterflies, and we're going to go into Kylie Minogue. Now, I would never, ever play Kylie Minogue on this program. I love her, and she's an Aussie legend. But she did a duet with Jack Savaretti. I played Jack Savaretti for the very first time last week's program, and I just fell in love with his music, to be quite honest. He's a contemporary artist, and blow me down in preparing the program this week. Kylie Minogue's album out of 2008 in Golden had a duet with Jack Savaretti, so we're going to play that, and then we're going to go into, I'll pause it after that because Gary will introduce the final feature song from Paul Green tonight, Drunk on Lust. He's got a great story about that. So this is our Aussie bracket that we play each and every week. Kate Miller-Heike, Kylie Minogue with a duet, Jack Savaretti, and then Paul Green, our feature artist tonight.

0: Couple of lovely songs from a couple of Aussie legends, Kate Miller-Heidke and Kylie Minogue, along with Jack Savaretti in that last track. Music's Too Sad Without You, off an album 2018, Golden, of Kylie Minogue's. Not too sure whether the track made it on a Jack Savaretti album, but you quite often find these duets will make a song together and they'll put it on their own respective albums. So there you go. We're going to play our final feature song from our artist tonight. I'll let Gary tell you all about it. This is Drunk on Lust. He's got a little bit of a story about the track.
1: Drunk on Lust, it touched me because I grew up in bars and clubs running them. Worked at the Gabba at the Cricketers Club for 6 years and then ran the Mansfield Tavern, which always had good music playing. And yeah, so as a barman, this song, worked at the Gabba at the Cricketers Club for 6 years and then ran the Mansfield Tavern, which always had good music playing. And yeah, so as a barman, this song...

0: listen to it. But it is, it's a great song, Drunk on Lust, and it's by Paul Green. He's our feature artist tonight. So, Gary, I hope you've enjoyed bringing Paul Green's music to us and to the 101 airwaves.
1: Absolutely. Just a hint for new players too, if you like Paul Green's music, if you Google him, there's an American artist called Paul Green as well. So if you
0: Google
1: Paul Green music or Paul Green Australian artist, you'll find the right one.
0: Yes, yeah. You do. If you put in Paul Green, the American guy will come up. But if you put in a Paul Green Australian musician, or as Gary said, Paul Green music, you will get the right Paul Green. Wonderful stuff. Hope you enjoyed, listeners, our little feature tonight. It's been a different sort of feature because normally I only do it between 9:30 and 10, but we've carried on because Gary had so many tracks to present give us tonight. So hope you've all enjoyed it. This is our final one for Paul Green tonight. Drunk on Lust comes off an album called Princess Highway out of 2020. Pretty recent stuff.

0: do you want to express?
1: Just that he's a talented guy that should have made it bigger.
0: Yes.
1: May yet still.
0: But that's what a hidden gem is.
1: Exactly.
0: You know, someone who's been overlooked. Not so much overlooked. I mean, he hasn't been overlooked. It's just that, he's done his own thing, I guess. And
1: I guess hasn't recorded with a big artist, with a big recording studio or anything. So
0: yep.
1: Sometimes that's what happens.
0: Yeah, well, he's been associated. If you've been listening to the feature throughout the last couple of hours, he's was associated with Rob Hurst out of Midnight Oil, as well as Hoodoo Gurus musicians. So he's spread himself, not thinly, he's spread himself far and wide, and so he's had some extraordinary stuff all the way through. So, again, I hope you've all enjoyed the feature artist tonight, Paul Green, great Aussie legend, and Gary, I've got to thank you so very much, and of course Donna, if she's still awake.
1: Well, probably not.
0: Yeah, my better half has hit the sack as well, so... we'll play some important announcements and we'll head down to the news with a beautiful track by Santana, Carlos Santana, well, Santana the band, out of 1979, comes off his album Marathon. I've got a story about this. This is incredible. I was doing a road trip way out west, and I went into a shopping centre, I think, to get some bread and milk because we were on the road, and I heard this particular track, so I certainly got out my Shazam. This is about 15 years ago when Shazam was around then, held it up to the speaker, and I thought, who is this? This is extraordinary music, and it ended up being Carlos Santana. It's a beautiful track, instrumental, that will lead into the news, called Aquamarine. Comes out of 1979. So that's after our important announcements. We'll have news at the top of the hour, and we'll go into our final third hour down to midnight. Stay with us here on Hidden Gems.
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0: This is truly a beautiful track by Carlos Santana, Aquamarine, out of 1979, off his album Marathon. Heading into the 11 p.m. news.

0: I'm Alan Baskin. Australia and Thailand have committed to boosting cooperation across trade, law enforcement and defence. The Prime Minister has held high-level talks with his Thai counterpart in Canberra. The two leaders pledged to work together more closely to tackle human trafficking, drug smuggling and scam networks. Anthony Albanese says their relationship can help make the region safer.
1: Today we undertake to expand on decades of work between our countries by committing law enforcement agencies to strengthen operational cooperation to disrupt increasingly sophisticated global criminal networks.
0: Sydney Swans bosses say suspended players are extremely remorseful for their actions at a Melbourne hotel on Sunday night. Isaac Heaney, Chad Warner, Nick Blakey, James Jordan and Riley Bice have been stood down for the rest of the AFL season. Swans executives have stressed their decision to penalise those involved is independent of an ongoing Victoria Police investigation. Employment Minister Amanda Rishworth had an awkward moment in question time when she accidentally referred to Labor as liars. She was talking up various government programs to lift pay rates for low-income workers, but she tripped over her words while answering a question before correcting herself.
2: Of course, this government closed the Labor liar loophole. OK, I'll do it again.
3: Order.
2: The Labor hire loophole. The Labor hire loophole. With our same job. You know where I'm going. You don't want to get there.
0: Latest data shows overall wages grew in the 3 months to June, but fell slightly when stretched over a year. There are calls for greater health warnings on cannabis. Mark Dransfield reports.
4: Our studies found people who use cannabis are developing psychosis years earlier than non-users. That's prompted a call for an urgent campaign to educate people about potential psychiatric risks. Conjoint professor in the School of Psychiatry at UNSW, Matthew Large, says it's not just young people at risk.
5: If you are in a group of people with an average mean age of psychosis onset of over 30, it can bring it forward by a full 6 years. People think that medicinal cannabis is different. It's extremely potent for common psychiatric conditions like anxiety, depression, insomnia, PTSD, schizophrenia. It exacerbates or brings on every single one of those conditions.
0: Casino giants Crown and The Star have each been fined by the regulator for allowing a 16-year-old boy to enter their Sydney venues on multiple occasions. Crown has been ordered to pay $1.75 million after the teenager was able to attain silver membership status at the casino. The Star has been fined $500,000. The Tupac Shakur murder trial continues in Las Vegas. Autopsy photos have been shown in court as the medical examiner details the fight to save his life. The rapper was the victim of a drive-by shooting in September 1996. He died a week later. This is AIR National News. In NRL, Sea Eagles co-captain Jake Trbojevic has defended the decision to bring brother Tom back from his latest hamstring injury. The star fullback will return in Saturday's game against Newcastle, despite Manly dropping out of finals contention. Jake says Turbo isn't interested in holding off for next season.
6: Tom wants to play for Manly. It doesn't matter what's on the line. He wants to be out there. He's the captain of this club for a reason, and we love having him out there. You know, the Northern Beaches loves having him out there. We're better for it, you know. So it doesn't matter what's on the line, whether finals, no finals. We want him out there. He wants to be out there. He works extremely hard, so he deserves to be out there.
0: In AFL, Collingwood's Brayden Maynard will miss another week after failing to get through training, but the Pies will bring back veterans Jeremy Howe and Steel Sidebottom for Friday night's clash with Brisbane. Port Adelaide's leading goal kicker Mitch Georgiades has signed a two-year extension amid strong interest from rivals. Australian golfer Adam Scott has committed to playing the PGA Championship and the Australian Open. Australian tennis player Chris O'Connell has advanced to the fourth round of the Cincinnati Masters, courtesy of a walkover. He'll meet sixth seed Taylor Fritz. And the Brewers have matched baseball's modern era record for the biggest shutout, thumping the Mariners 22-0. It's the biggest shutout since 1975. Australian Independent Radio News.
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8: 10 degrees outside the studios here in Logan Central, heading down to 9 degrees overnight minimum. 22 degrees maximum tomorrow. It's going to be partly cloudy tomorrow. Patchy fog possibly in the morning. Medium chance of showers, most likely in the morning around the region. There will be light winds. The UV index is going to be high. So we're starting to get into warmer, heading towards spring. So please take care if you are out and about. You're on Hidden Gems, Alistair Robinson, with you in the final hour, 9 through to midnight. It's just gone past 11 p.m. Big thank you to Gary, one of my very good friends from the Lifestyle Village in where we live here in Logan Central. He came in tonight to present music from Paul Green, an Australian hidden gem. So big thank you, Gary. We've had a fun night tonight. Hope the listeners have enjoyed it. We've already got some great positive feedback about some of the music you presented in that particular feature. But we're in our final hour. My own music has been lost in the feature tonight, which is great, but we've got our final hour. Gary's on his way home, so drive carefully, buddy, and we will see you in and around the village at some stage in the next few days. This is my favourite genre. I say it each and every week. I love the prog rock. It's just great melodic music based around classical and also jazz. A lot of time signature changes in the music, but all in all, it's just fantastic stuff. So we're heading into a bracket of four of some of the most melodic music you're going to hear out of this particular genre. I won't tell you who they are until the bracket is finished. Enjoy our final hour here on Hidden Gems.

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1: That music just takes me to another place. I just think it's incredible stuff. Great orchestral sounds and big sounds. They're just wonderful. We opened up with Porcupine Tree. Steve Wilson, who heads up that band, they do very little these days. They come in and out of retirement or lapses in their output. But Steve Wilson of the band Porcupine Tree is just a genius. He does a lot of remastering of great classic albums by people like Genesis, Pink Floyd. He's worked with them. He's just worked with the biggest, and his own band Porcupine Tree have been around for a long, long time. Extraordinary musicians. And we started out with a great track called The Sound of Muzak. Just wonderful stuff off an album In Absentia out of 2003. We then went into Jordan Rudess. Jordan Rudess is a keyboardist. He's normally in the band Dream Theater. They're a pretty heavy band, but just a great band. Really, really tight. One of the world's best, but we just don't hear them in Australia. They have toured, and I did go to their concert at the River Stage some years ago now, and they were just fantastic, Dream Theater. But Jordan Rudess is their keyboardist. That's a solo album of his. Great track, Shadow of the Moon, and a vocalist called That Joe Payne, or Fat Joe Payne. Just really great stuff out of 2024, just a couple of years ago, Permission to Fly. We then went into The Pineapple Thief. Love them. They're very, very like that other band I've played, Aussie band that are not known in Australia, Unitopia, but they're so popular right across Europe and into the UK. But that was The Pineapple Thief, very popular overseas. Great track, New World Order, off an album that's still to be released in October. Far and Wide is the name of the album coming, if you're into this sort of stuff, The Pineapple Thief. And we finish off with just beautiful music by Chasing the Monsoon. They're sort of a collaborative affair of a few musicians out of some other neo-prog bands out of the UK. Chasing the Monsoon, that album, No Ordinary World, came out in 2019. It was probably 10 years in the making, even though they were doing other stuff with their main bands. Chasing the Monsoon finally released it in 2019, a beautiful track called December Sky. You're on Hidden Gems, coming up to 11:30, not quite, heading down to the midnight news after this bracket.
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1: Mick Fleetwood. We all know who Mick Fleetwood is, of Fleetwood Mac fame. He was one of the founding members of Fleetwood Mac, along with John McVie. Both of them are really blues guys. Mick Fleetwood does some blues every now and again. He's bought outside albums with his bluesmen. Again, I saw him here in Brisbane with this particular collaboration, along with Rick Vito, wonderful guitarist. This is our little smooth blues bracket. Couple of songs, one from Mick Fleetwood Blues Band and the other Jill Scott. Just a lovely track called Can't Wait. But let's start with Rick Vito on the guitar in Mick Fleetwood's Blues Band. This is just a really great track at this time of the night, simply called Love That Burns.

0: I can't wait to be loved by you. Just beautiful stuff. Very, very sensual, but it's late night and it's terrific stuff. Jill Scott, Can't Wait, is the name of the track off Woman. The album was simply called Woman out of 2006, so she's really making a statement there. Lovely stuff. Prior to that, Mick Fleetwood Blues Band and Rick Vito on the guitar. Just lovely slide guitar work in that really slow bluesy track off an album called Blue Again out of 2009.
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0: 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Couple of great legends to sort of wind down the show tonight. Both these albums were 2 years apart, 1989 and 1987 respectively. First track is Dee Dee Bridgewater, along with my dad's favourite musician of all time, Ray Charles. A great duo, or great duet, Precious Thing, it's called, off an album, Victim of Love, 1989. And we'll also do Sting, Sister Moon, a beautiful track. We just never hear this sort of music from Sting. And that's why it's on Hidden Gems. Nothing Like the Sun out of 1987. Dee Dee Bridgewater and Ray Charles together, along with Sting in the second track.

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just gorgeous music from Chiele Minucci off his album out of 1998. It's Gonna Be Good. Winding down to the midnight hour. Hope you enjoyed the program tonight. I'll be back again next week to do Hidden Gems for you. Hope you enjoyed the feature tonight to Aussie legend Paul Green, presented by a friend of mine, Gary, who lives nearby. So you all have a fantastic week. God bless you all. We'll tune in and see you again next Wednesday night. Hidden Gems, Alistair Robertson.

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2: I'm Alan Baskin. Australia and Thailand have committed to boosting cooperation across trade, law enforcement and defence. The Prime Minister has held high-level talks with his Thai counterpart in Canberra. The two leaders pledged to work together more closely to tackle human trafficking, drug smuggling and scam networks. Anthony Albanese says their relationship can help make the region safer.
3: Today we undertake to expand on decades of work between our countries by committing law enforcement agencies to strengthen operational cooperation to disrupt increasingly sophisticated global criminal networks.
2: Sydney Swans bosses say suspended players are extremely remorseful for their actions at a Melbourne hotel on Sunday night. Isaac Heaney, Chad Warner, Nick Blakey, James Jordan and Riley Bice have been stood down for the rest of the AFL season. Swans executives have stressed their decision to penalise those involved is independent of an ongoing Victoria Police investigation. Employment Minister Amanda Rishworth had an awkward moment in question time when she accidentally referred to Labor as liars. She was talking up various government programs to lift pay rates for low-income workers, but she tripped over her words while answering a question before correcting herself.
4: Of course, this government closed the Labor liar loophole. OK, I'll do it again.
5: Order.
4: The Labor hire loophole. The Labor hire loophole. With our same job. You know where I'm going. You don't want to get there.
2: Latest data shows overall wages grew in the 3 months to June, but fell slightly when stretched over a year. There are calls for greater health warnings on cannabis. Mark Dransfield reports.
6: A study has found people who use cannabis are developing psychosis years earlier than non-users. That's prompted a call for an urgent campaign to educate people about potential psychiatric risks. Conjoint professor in the School of Psychiatry at UNSW, Matthew Large, says it's not just young people at risk.
7: If you are in a group of people with an average mean age of psychosis onset of over 30, it can bring it forward by a full 6 years. People think that medicinal cannabis is different. This is extremely potent for common psychiatric conditions like anxiety, depression, insomnia, PTSD, schizophrenia. It exacerbates or brings on every single one of those conditions.
2: Casino giants Crown and The Star have each been fined by the regulator for allowing a 16-year-old boy to enter their Sydney venues on multiple occasions. Crown has been ordered to pay $1.75 million after the teenager was able to attain silver membership status at the casino. The Star has been fined $500,000. The Tupac Shakur murder trial continues in Las Vegas. Autopsy photos have been shown in court as the medical examiner details the fight to save his life. The rapper was the victim of a drive-by shooting in September 1996. He died a week later. This is AIR National News. Other AFL clubs are taking note of the scandal engulfing the Sydney Swans. Hawthorn coach Sam Mitchell says the club has spoken to its players regarding the situation. And Eagles AFLW coach Daisy Pearce had this message for players.
8: Be a good human. And then for those that are in high-profile positions, understand that you being a good human matters, but it also has a massive impact on what other people think is acceptable as well.
2: Small forward Tobin Murray will make his AFL debut for Fremantle on Saturday when the side takes on Carlton at Marvel Stadium. The 20-year-old small forward from Colac in Western Victoria was overlooked in two national drafts before being taken with pick 40 last year. Jeremy Howe and Steele Sidebottom are in line to return for Collingwood against Brisbane on Friday night. Braden Maynard will wait another week to get his knee right before returning to the NRL, and the Raiders are determined to give Josh Papali'i a farewell home game he'll never forget. The most capped Canberra player of all time will play his final match at their home ground on Friday night. The Roosters have lost another assistant coach for next season, with Matt King stepping into Laurie Daly's shoes with the Blues. Michael Checker has signed to coach the Waratahs. Australian Independent Radio News.

0: 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My name is Chloe and I'm 9 years old. I was born with a rare liver disease and I was very sick. Organ donation saved my life. 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I know you're busy, but that 1 minute could save up to 7 lives just like mine. So please take 1 minute to register on the Donate Life website or through Medicare. 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
2: Good morning, I'm Lee Harrison. The federal government is rejecting predictions tenants could face rent hikes of up to 30% as a result of budget measures. The NAB and real estate group Ray White claim changes to capital gains tax and negative gearing could lead to an increase in rents. New data shows wages are still failing to keep up with inflation. Michael Packey reports.
3: The Bureau of Statistics has released the latest wage figures, which show pay packets grew 3.2% over the year to June. This is down on the previous reading in March. Treasurer Jim Chalmers admits wages still aren't keeping up with inflation, but he's confident the situation will improve.
4: Both Treasury and the Reserve Bank are forecasting annual real wage growth to return this financial year.
3: The opposition's Tim Wilson argues the government must accept responsibility, claiming life is becoming harder for many Australians.
5: It's quite clear the Treasurer is completely out of his depth in his portfolio.
3: The data reveals public sector wages continue to outpace those in the private sector. Michael Packey reporting.
2: The five Sydney Swans players banned for the rest of the season over their off-field behaviour have broken their silence. Isaac Heaney, Chad Warner, Nick Blakey, Riley Bice and James Jordan releasing a joint statement apologising to those impacted. They admit their behaviour has fallen well short of the standards expected of them and the values of the club. Swan CEO Matthew Pavlich says the action to ban the players is independent of the police investigation into an alleged sexual assault at a Melbourne hotel after Sunday's win over Essendon.
6: Staying out late, it was drinking, it was continuing to continue their night, it was bringing women back to the hotel. It was a long way short of what we expect of our players, and we're holding them to a really high standard.
2: A spike in RSV and influenza has caused huge issues in Melbourne emergency departments. Some parents had to wait up to 10 hours for their child to be seen at the Royal Children's Hospital on Tuesday. Dr. Elise Davey from Kensington Hill Medical Centre says a lot of people are sick at the moment, not just children.
7: It's double the cases this fortnight than last, so we are in an uptick at the moment. It's never too late to get vaccinated. If you've been meaning to get vaccinated all winter and you just haven't got around to it, take this as your sign, jump online and book now and get your vaccine.
2: The Weather Bureau has delivered its second outlook predicting severe bushfire conditions this summer. Data suggests an intense El Niño weather pattern is becoming firmly entrenched, with high temperatures and below-average rainfall expected. And Qantas says it's continuing to meet with its engineers amid concern they could take protected strike action. Up to 150 engineers, mainly based at its Sydney headquarters, claim pay negotiations with the airline have stalled. Qantas maintains there's no risk to its operations. This is Air National News. Tennis and an Australian drug-related suspension's been confirmed overnight. Air Sport's Paul Walsh reports.
8: The stalling tennis career of Nick Kyrgios has come to a sudden halt after the 31-year-old tested positive for cocaine. The former world number 13 provided a sample at a tournament in Mallorca on June 22, with the positive finding confirmed on July 17. The provisional suspension commenced on August 4, with Kyrgios able to appeal if he so chooses. In a statement through his Instagram account, Kyrgios accepted full responsibility and said, "I'm sorry to my fans, my family, my sponsors, and everyone close to me. Above all, I'm sorry to the kids who follow me." The former Wimbledon runner-up has been most critical in the past regarding drug-related penalties handed out to Iga Swiatek and Jannik Sinner in 2024. Paul Walsh for Air Sport.
2: Panthers co-captain Isaiah Yeo is tracking well in his recovery from a pec injury, sparking confidence he'll return for the NRL finals. Teammate Nathan Cleary says the four-time premiership winner is doing better than expected.
9: Yeah, Yo's going well, probably better than I thought he would, to be honest. Only 2 weeks after tearing his pec. Everything's looking great for him at the moment, but yeah, time will tell.
2: And St Kilda's Doug Howard has told his teammates that tonight's game against the Gold Coast Suns will be his last. It'll bring to a close an AFL career spanning more than a decade across Port Adelaide and the Saints. Australian Independent Radio News.
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13: Good morning. It's going to be a partly cloudy Thursday today with a top temperature of 22 degrees. Currently 7.5 at the moment. Partly cloudy, bit of patchy fog inland this morning. Chance of a shower as well during the morning and afternoon. Light winds prevailing today. There's no fire danger rating. However, some protection recommended between 9 o'clock and 2:40 this afternoon. There's your latest weather information.
12: 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Traffic.
14: Good morning, everybody. As we get into this flow of traffic for a Thursday, watch out through Annerley Road at Ipswich Road. Always a busy intersection. There's lights flashing through there. The Transport Department know about it. Hopefully, we'll have it working shortly. That flow of traffic through the gateway at Wishart, northbound, nothing blocked, but just slow running starting to develop on us. If you're coming out of Woodridge, you've got a fairly good movement of traffic early. Just that Hyperdome run north towards Slacks Creek, definitely. Under speed. Fair bit of traffic from behind through Beanley as well, and that flow of traffic at the merge at 8 Mile Plains not affecting the gateway northbound. It's just coming through from Stretton. That's a little bit slower early. That's the worst of it so far. Need a tyre or wheel upgrade for your vehicle? Only one place to go. Sponsor Keith for Wheels, 11 Smallwood Street, Underwood. Phone 3841 6244. Keith for Wheels, they'll keep you moving. It's Jay. More go traffic in 30 minutes.
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welcome to the Thursday Breakfast Show. I'm Peter Carey. Great to have your company on this Thursday morning. The 20th day of August already. Coming up this morning, we've got more of the celebrities celebrating their birthdays. We'll look at some of the events that happened on this date in history. We'll keep you up to date with the latest in news, sport, weather, go traffic, and, of course, more of the biggest hits and greatest memories.

0: You know, there are certain songs that come up in your life that you can think exactly where you were the first time you ever heard that song, and so it was with Mike and the Mechanics and Living Years. Hope it means something to you this morning as well. It's 16 minutes after 6. Hello. We'll tell you about the Battle of the Stars next.
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0: Well, we've had a little touch of country, we've had a little bit of folk rock, you might say, but this morning, going to wake you up with a couple of rocky tracks as we returned to the US of A this morning. First up, we've got Kid Wild. Nothing wrong with a bit of Thursday morning rock. Speaking about rock, John Mellencamp.

So there you go this morning, folks. Is it the kids in America with Kim Wilde? Or will it be R-O-C-K in the USA with John Mellencamp? Simply go to our Facebook page, let me know which of the two you would most like to hear, and we'll give it a spin in 90 minutes.

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1: Air News headlines, I'm Lee Harrison. Making news today, Israel's military has declared it's cleared personnel of any criminal wrongdoing over a 2024 strike which killed seven aid workers, including an Australian. The IDF has released the findings and the deaths of the World Central Kitchen workers in Gaza, saying there were failures leading to a mistaken assessment. Hamas operatives were in the vehicles. The Prime Minister says he has every confidence in his Veterans Affairs Minister amid calls for him to resign. Former defence personnel are accusing Matt Keogh of rolling his eyes and refusing to shake hands at a meeting over health funding. A raft of changes will begin from January next year, tightening rules around the promotion of gambling. Labor's reforms have passed federal parliament after the government reached a compromise with the opposition. And US President Donald Trump says he'll delay imposing new tariffs on Canada for 3 days as the countries firm up a trade deal. In air sport, Jeremy Howe and Steel Sidebottom are in line to return for Collingwood against Brisbane tomorrow night. Panthers captain Isaiah Yeo is tracking well in his recovery from a pec injury, sparking confidence he'll return for the NRL finals. And Nick Kyrgios has been suspended from tennis after testing positive for cocaine. These stories and more today. This is Air News.
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6: Morning, everybody. As it starts to build on us from Kingston through towards South Brisbane, it's going to take you about 34 minutes at the moment, just slipping past that traffic at Slacks Creek, and then up through Mount Gravatt, the heavy patch at the moment as well. Through Annerley Road, those lights playing up Ipswich Road. Just watch out in both directions there. It's going to get a little bit harder as that progresses for the morning run. Rest of that flow of traffic looking good, particularly on the Pacific Motorways. So it's heavy through from the Hyperdome, and even further back than that, I can see patchy Yatala, Bean Lee, northbound direction. The usual stuff through Regent's Park to Frederick Street, northbound. Not too bad to Callum Vale, just after Illawarra Street starting to build up, and also Parkinson on the westbound run towards the Ipswich Motorway, getting heavier as well. Keep an eye on it. Need a tyre or wheel upgrade for your vehicle? Only one place to go. 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Phone 3841 6244. Keep for Wheels, they'll keep you moving. It's Jay Moore Go Traffic in 30 minutes.
7: Currently 8 degrees as we head for a top today of 22. Partly cloudy, a couple of showers breezing through this morning, and no fire danger rating. And a quick look at your Feel Good Friday, 8 to 23, and mostly sunny tomorrow.

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1: Tracing our fingers from right to left, where

0: All right, Stay Awake. That's Dean Lewis. Before that, we had a 60s classic from the Twilights. And Linda Ronstadt getting our 30 minutes of music underway this morning on Logan Cities 101, 18 minutes to 7. If you've just greeted us, welcome to Thursday, the 20th day of August. We'll tell you about the battle in a moment.
1: Community Action.
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9: Go!

I have to thank Nate for reminding me that it's a bit ironic, our battle of the stars today. The battle is between Kim Wilde and John Mellencamp, and it's rather ironic because Kim Wilde, of course, was born in the UK, and she's singing about kids in America. All right, so that's the, what is it, the 1981 hit for Kim Wilde, Kids in America. And while we're doing our musical travel around the world, we've got this classic from John Mellencamp this morning.

So there's the Battle of the Stars for today. Kim Wilde with Kids in America and John Mellencamp with R-O-C-K in the USA. Let me know which of the two you'd like to hear in an hour here on Logan Cities 101, where it's 14 to 7.

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1: Good morning. Good morning. I'm Lee Harrison. Israel's military has declared its personnel of any criminal wrongdoing under a 2024 strike, which killed seven aid workers, including an Australian. The IDF released the findings of the deaths of the World Central Kitchen workers in Gaza, saying there were failures leading to a mistaken assessment. Hamas operatives were in the vehicles, but decisions did not raise reasonable suspicion of criminal misconduct. The Prime Minister says he has every confidence in his Veterans Affairs Minister amid calls for him to resign. Former defence personnel are accusing Matt Keogh of rolling his eyes and refusing to shake their hands at a meeting over health funding. The opposition argues he should be stood down over this behaviour, but Anthony Albanese has told Parliament he has total faith in Mr Keogh.
2: I have every confidence in the Minister for Veterans Affairs. And indeed, I consider it to be one of the great privileges of my time in this place, get to engage with those men and women who wear our uniform.
1: A raft of changes will begin from January next year, tightening rules around the promotion of gambling. Labor's reforms have passed federal parliament after the federal government reached a compromise with the opposition. The changes include restrictions on the number of betting ads on TV and radio, and people will be able to opt out of online gambling ads. The Australian Border Force has crippled a major international smuggling ring following a joint operation with Chinese authorities. Jack Fenwick reports.
3: The operation led to the seizure of more than $92 million worth of illicit tobacco destined for Melbourne and Sydney. Acting on intelligence shared by Beijing, officers intercepted more than 100 shipping containers between January and May, with 91 of those carrying 60 million illegal cigarettes and 60 kilos of loose-leaf tobacco. Chinese authorities have arrested 60 people linked to the smuggling of the Southeast Asian manufactured cigarettes. Jack Fenwick reporting.
1: Researchers want to create a diagnostic test to help women going through menopause know if they're at high risk of cardiovascular disease. They say preventing heart disease in just 20% of those at risk could save 56,000 Australian women from hospitalisation. The Heart Research Institute's Professor Mary Kuverma says blood vessel dysfunction during menopause can be an early indicator.
4: And so these changes really position the menopausal transition as a critical window of escalating cardiovascular vulnerability. And we think that we need to really be vigilant in monitoring blood vessel changes during this period.
1: And US President Donald Trump says he'll delay imposing new tariffs on Canada for 3 days as the countries firm up a trade deal. This is Air National News. Jeremy Howe and Steel Sidebottom are in line to return for Collingwood against Brisbane tomorrow night. Braden Maynard will wait another week to get his knee right before returning. Port Adelaide spearhead Mitch Georgiades has penned a fresh 2-year extension, keeping him at the club until the end of 2029. The 24-year-old was already contracted for 2027, with the West Australian turning his back on interest from rival clubs including Geelong. Unlike his housemate Zach Butters, Georgiades says he was ready to make his decision.
5: I've obviously seen what's happened with Zach this year, and there's a lot of pressure, media around it all, and the decision, and I just felt like I was in a good place to do it now.
1: To rugby league now, and the Sharks are shutting down talk of finals footy after successive losses. Cronulla is fighting to get back into the NRL top four, starting with Sunday's clash with lowly Gold Coast. Prop Tom Hazelton says they're not looking too far ahead.
6: To worry about September now is pretty foolish. We have, you know, 3 rounds till then, and, you know, an important one that, you know, we have on Sunday, and that's, for us at the moment, the most important one's the next one.
1: Nick Kyrgios has been suspended from tennis after testing positive for cocaine. And the Hockey Roos have played a 4-all draw against Chile in the World Cup, keeping their tournament hopes alive. Australian Independent Radio News.
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9: 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Weather.
10: Partly cloudy, the order of the day from the Bureau. 22 the expected top in the city today. 9.5 at the moment. A little bit of patchy fog inland, a couple of showers breezing through this morning. There's no financial rating, however, some protection still recommended between 9 and 2.40 this afternoon. And for your Feel Good Friday tomorrow, a mostly sunny day, temps between 8 and 23 degrees.
9: 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Traffic.
11: Morning, everybody. That flow of traffic towards Logan Road at Upper Mount Gravatt. Earlier accident we had through there has managed to clear, looking much better. Same for those traffic lights that look to be working again through Annerley Road at Ipswich Road. They were at fault for some time. That movement of traffic for us for coming through from the Gold Coast, pretty thick this morning for a Thursday. Ormo through Yatala, that northbound run just gets worse and worse. From the Hyperdome through Slacks Creek Heavy and then Mount Gravatt through to Holland Park. So we're sort of hitting that peak run. Seems rather early to do it, but it's happening. Kingston Road in both directions a little heavy. That inbound run at Albert Street starting to build. The usual stuff at Callum Vale and also the Logan Motorway westbound Parkinson Heathwood, the back of Forest Lake, all a little busy as it builds. Need a tyre or wheel upgrade for your vehicle? Only one place to go. Sponsor Keith the Wheels, 11 Smallwood Street, Underwood. Phone 3841 6244. Keith the Wheels. They'll keep you moving. It's Jay. More go traffic in 30 minutes.
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David Bowie and Queen here in Logan City's 101 on this Thursday morning. 7:30, we have the latest in Queensland news. We'll continue with more of the biggest hits and greatest memories. And if you're just greeting us for this Thursday morning, I'll let you know more about the Battle of the Stars very, very shortly.

0: It's 7:15 on Logan Cities 101. Michael Jackson, MJ, Black and White. We'll look at the battle in a moment. The battle between Kim and John.
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So today with our battle, we're back in the USA, and we've got a song recorded by an English woman. Actually, I think her family originally came from Ireland, but anyway, Kim Wilde is her name, and she came out with a big hit back in 1981 with this.

So we have Kim Wilde with Kids in America, and a chap who probably had more name changes than I've had hot dinners. John J. Mellencamp, previously known as Johnny Cougar, John Cougar, John Cougar Mellencamp, and nowadays simply John Mellencamp, had this classic hit.

Okay, there you go, folks. The song with the most love gets a spin in 30 minutes on Logan Cities 101. Simply go to the Facebook page and let me know whether it's Kim or John for our battle this morning. 20 minutes after 7, we go to the newsroom with Lee at 7:30 for the latest Queensland news.

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1: This is Air News Queensland. I'm Lee Harrison. A 14-year-old boy has sustained serious facial and head injuries during an attack in Logan. Police allege the teenager was approached and assaulted by three boys in Kingston last Friday, who then fled the scene. Following investigations, the trio, aged 11, 14 and 17, have been charged with grievous bodily harm. A man's been charged following a sudden death in North Queensland. Officers were called to a home in Townsville yesterday afternoon, where they found a 45-year-old man unresponsive. CPR was commenced, but he was later declared deceased. A 63-year-old man has been charged with manslaughter and is due in court today. A woman's facing court today, charged with the alleged mistreatment of animals in the Western Downs. Georgina Winter reports.
2: Police discovered 120 animals on a rural property in Tara last month. Among them, dogs, cats, goats, chickens, birds, guinea pigs, and a pet rat. The animals were immediately assessed over health and welfare concerns before being relocated to safe care. A 48-year-old woman at the address has been charged with one count of serious animal cruelty and is scheduled to appear in the Chinchilla Magistrates Court. Georgina Winter reporting.
1: Changes to Brisbane's low to medium residential zones will see new homes built on blocks smaller than a tennis court. The minimum block size has been reduced to just 120 square metres, down from 260. The Lord Mayor says the changes are designed to increase housing supply. A $76 million bid to create Queensland's home of community football south of Brisbane has been rejected after a local council refused the state's peak soccer body long-term tenure over council-owned fields. With more on that story, Peter Jones.
3: Logan City Council has rejected Football Queensland's Meakin Park master plan at Slacks Creek and refused longer leases and additional council land under arrangements potentially lasting 50 years. However, Football Queensland's existing leases remain in place. The Courier-Mail says council officers warn the longer-term deal could limit council's flexibility and raise concerns about funding certainty, existing users and future costs. Football Queensland Chief Executive Robert Cavallucci told councillors at a meeting last month that longer tenure was needed to unlock government funding with only 3 years remaining on existing leases. Peter Jones, Air News.
1: To sport now, Australia's embarrassed cricketers are vowing to fight back in the second test against Bangladesh. Matt Renshaw has replaced Jake Weatherald after the Aussies were thrashed by 9 wickets in Darwin. Wicketkeeper Alex Carey says they're ready to bounce back in Mackay.
4: We're, you know, a proud group of cricketers who are really keen to get back out there. If I can say anything, you know, when this team's been challenged, we always find a way to bounce back in a big way. And yeah, I'm looking forward to Saturday.
1: And Foundation Dolphin Ray Stone will hang up the boots at season's end. The 29-year-old informed teammates of his decision earlier this week, citing ongoing injury troubles. He's been named for tomorrow's clash with the Eels and is committed to playing through their finals campaign. This is Air News Queensland.
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7: 101fm. Traffic. the morning peak hour run building, but still from Bean Lee in towards the Greenslope stretch. Going to take you about 48 minutes. It's pretty slow if you head up the Pacific Motorway. Not too many choices because the Logan Motorway and up through Sunnybank, just a lot longer, a lot more sets of traffic lights. We just dealt with that congestion run northbound. Slower through Regent's Park, through Frederick Street. It's actually all right this morning through Bean Lee to Eden's Lading, Bethania to Logan Lee. It looks reasonable and contained at the moment. Watch out through Woodridge, Ewing Road. There was a reported accident around Defiance Road. I think it's only a small issue, but worth keeping in mind. And difficult through Currabee northbound on the gateway as well. 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Only one place to go. 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Phone 3841 6244. Keith for Wheels. They'll keep you moving. It's Jay Moore Go Traffic in 30 minutes.
8: 11.6 degrees in town, heading for 22 today. Partly cloudy. The fog inland should have just about burnt out. If it hasn't yet, it will do very shortly. Maybe a medium chance of showers, most likely during the morning and afternoon. I know we've had the odd one breeze through. There's no fine danger rating today. And as I said, 11.6 degrees at the moment. 15.

0: One of the great Aussie hits for one of our great Aussie artists, Richie Clapton with Girls on the Avenue, and the boys from Across the Dutch, The Crowded House, and It's Only Natural at 17 to 8, Logan City's 101. Quick reminder, if you'd like to participate in our Battle of the Stars for today, would you like to hear Kids in America by Kim Wilde or ROCK in the USA from John Mellencamp? Simply go to the Facebook page and we'll get the abacus out and the winner coming up very shortly on 101.
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1: So in 11 minutes to 8, the Battle of the Stars has been, it's been an interesting battle this morning. So for those who voted for Kim Wilde, as Nate pointed out earlier this morning, quite ironic that a singer from the UK is singing about kids in America. But anyway, congratulations to all the Kim Wilde fans this morning.

also Kids in America, the winner of the Battle of the Stars. But I'm putting my hand up because I think I made an error when I, well, my designer, my graphic designer made a mistake, which of course was me, because I put John Mellencamp's photograph on the left side of our Battle of the Stars, Kim on the right, and many people, I think, may have just gone, oh, John Mellencamp, he's on the A side, and done that. So, to make up, why not have John Mellencamp this morning as well?

So there you have it, a couple of rocky songs for the morning. And just a gentle reminder that this afternoon between 12 and 12 and 1, Molly's back on your wireless with some great music from the 70s. In fact, going back to the Laurel Canyon with the Mamas and the Papas, Carole King, Crosby, Stills, Nash & Young, James Taylor and the like. So I'm sure that you'll have a lot of fun with Molly this afternoon. And by the way, Cyril comes in between 9 and midday today.

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1: Good morning, I'm Lee Harrison. The Israel Defense Force has cleared its personnel of any criminal wrongdoing in a strike on a humanitarian convoy which killed an Australian. Zomi Frankham was one of seven people killed in the April 2024 incident. The IDF says serious failures led to officers mistakenly thinking Hamas operatives were in the vehicles. The Army has now joined in the search for missing Sydney hiker Lily Hooper. The 18-year-old hasn't been seen since last Wednesday when she set out for the Natai National Park in the New South Wales Southern Highlands. 100 ADF personnel have been called in to help scour bushland for the missing teen. A report aimed at disrupting online child abuse has detailed how offenders use tech and finance systems to create the material. The research has found modern technology and financial systems have made it easy to proliferate the content. Australian Institute of Criminology spokesperson Rick Brown hopes the research will put a spotlight on the issue.
2: For us to basically look at ways in which we can prevent it. At the end of the day, this is a technology and financial system facilitated crime that you'd think could be tackled.
1: The US president has paused a looming tariff on Canada as they finalise a new trade deal instead. The import levy was due to be imposed on a range of Canadian exports. Donald Trump says it now looks like they've secured a better outcome for both countries.
3: It was supposed to be a 50% straight across the board tariff that was going into effect at 7 o'clock this morning. And I delayed it at the request of Canada for 3 days so we can iron out the details. But it's going to be a wonderful deal, hopefully a wonderful deal for everybody. Yeah.
1: Australia's total debt is expected to tip over $1 trillion for the first time today. Analysis from the Independent Parliamentary Budget Office suggests the nation's government will owe $2 trillion by the end of the decade. Popular online game Roblox has agreed to make changes to its platform. The eSafety Commissioner has found adults are able to contact children without parental consent. People who have bird feeders in their yards are being urged to pull them down as the H5 bird flu spreads. The Biodiversity Council says the devices can create hotspots for disease transmission. And today marks 40 years of the Cancer Council's annual Daffodil Day, which raises money for cancer research and support. Spokesperson Naomi Watson says any donations help the organisation assist those battling the disease.
4: Sadly, one in two Australians are likely to hear the words "you have cancer" in their lifetime, and that's a number that is just too high.
1: This is AIR National News. Australia's embarrassed cricketers are vowing to fight back in the second test against Bangladesh. The all-star Aussies were thrashed by 9 wickets in Darwin. Wicketkeeper Alex Carey says they'll be out to redeem themselves in Mackay.
5: We're a proud group of cricketers who are really keen to get back out there. If I can say anything, when this team's been challenged, we always find a way to bounce back in a big way. And yeah, I'm looking forward to Saturday.
1: In the AFL, Melbourne's appealing Jacob Van Rooyen's 3-match ban for striking Port Adelaide's Alir Alir. The Demons unsuccessfully argued at the tribunal Van Rooyen was legitimately trying to mark the ball when he collected the power defender. Dolphins star Jack Bostock is determined to help his side to a top 4 NRL finish and beyond. The Finns are the competition's form side with 12 wins from their past 14 games. Bostock says the club is hungry for success.
6: It's obviously a great club. I'm looking around at it now and I can't believe this is a Queensland Cup club for so long, and then now to be in the NRL. There's a lot of proud local Redcliffe people here that would be very proud of us.
1: And rugby 7 star Maddie Levi is in line to make her Wallaroos debut when coach Tim Walsh names his side to face the Black Ferns. Australia will celebrate their 100th women's test match when they take on New Zealand on Saturday. Australian Independent Radio News.
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10: We are in for a partly cloudy day. The odd shower going through this morning and maybe into the afternoon. 22 the expected top, 12.5 in town at the moment. Light winds prevailing today. There is no fire danger rating. However, some protection still recommended between 9 o'clock and 2.40 this afternoon. A quick peek at your Friday. Mostly sunny, 8 to 23.
9: FM. Traffic.
11: Well, as the morning run builds for us, if you're heading in towards the heart of Brisbane from Logan Central, it's going to take you about 46 minutes. Straight up the Pacific Motorway is the best run, and around Mount Gravatt through towards Greenslopes is going to be the heaviest part of that run. After that, reasonably good in towards the city. Heavy, of course, on the Logan Motorway through Parkinson, Ellen Grove, if you're heading to the Ipswich Motorway, major flow of traffic in the morning. Up through Callanvale, Beaudesert Road looks a bit heavier, and it's been pretty sluggish and under speed through Stretton on the gateway northbound through Currabee. Expect slight delays there. The usual delays at Logan Road up through the back of 8 Mile Plains as people try and avoid the Pacific Motorway in the northbound direction. Need a tyre or wheel upgrade for your vehicle this Thursday? Only one place to go. That's sponsor Keith Four Wheels, 11 Smallwood Street, Underwood. Phone 3841-6244. Keith Four Wheels, they'll keep you moving. It's Jay Moore. Go traffic in 30 minutes.
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0: Not quite 3 a.m., but it is the third and final hour of the Thursday Morning Breakfast Show. Coming up shortly, we'll look at the celebrities who are celebrating their birthdays on this 20th day of August. We'll have a look at some of the events that happened on this date in history. We'll have more Queensland news at 8:30. But right now, back to more of the biggest hits and greatest memories. Logan City's 101.
1: Yeah.

0: 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Shirl and Matchbox 20 getting our final hour of breakfast underway on this Thursday morning.
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And if today, the 20th day of August, happens to be your very special day, from all the crew here at Logan Cities 101, we hope that you have a wonderful birthday today. Did you know that you celebrate your birthday with Jim Reeves? He was born in Galloway, Texas, back in 1923. The American country singer died at the age of 40 back in 1964. Isaac Hayes, the man who gave us the theme from Shaft, was born in Memphis, Tennessee in 1942. He died in 2008 at the age of 65. Robert Plant, the UK singer, lead vocalist with the UK band Led Zeppelin. Man, what a voice that guy's got. Robert Plant was born in West Bromwich in England. He's blowing out 78 candles today. And David Williams, probably better known to you and I as David Williams, was born in Surrey, England in 1971. He's 55 today. He co-starred with Matt Lucas, the British TV comedy program, a bit risque at times, called Little Britain. So he's blowing out 55 candles. And Mark Cal Callaghan was born in England back in 1957. He's blowing out 69 candles today. Mark is the vocalist and guitarist of the Australian band Gangajang, and they had their biggest hit back in 1985 with

wonder if Mark is in relation to our Cyril, who'll be joining you on the other side of the 9 o'clock news this morning. Incidentally, Cal wrote that song after the family moved to a cane field near Bundaberg shortly after immigrating from the UK. It's 8:22 on 101.

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1: This is Air News Queensland. I'm Lee Harrison. A 14-year-old boy has sustained serious facial and head injuries during an attack in Logan. Police allege the teenager was approached and assaulted by three boys in Kingston last Friday, who then fled the scene. Following investigations, the trio, aged 11, 14 and 17, have been charged with grievous bodily harm. A man's been charged following a sudden death in North Queensland. Officers were called to a home in Townsville yesterday afternoon, where they found a 45-year-old man unresponsive. CPR was commenced, but he was later declared deceased. A 63-year-old man has been charged with manslaughter and is due in court today. A woman's facing court today, charged with the alleged mistreatment of animals in the Western Downs. Georgina Winter reports.
2: Police discovered 120 animals on a rural property in Tara last month. Among them, dogs, cats, goats, chickens, birds, guinea pigs and a pet rat. The animals were immediately assessed over health and welfare concerns before being relocated to safe care. A 48-year-old woman at the address has been charged with one count of serious animal cruelty and is scheduled to appear in the Chinchilla Magistrates Court. Georgina Winter reporting.
1: Changes to Brisbane's low to medium residential zones will see new homes built on blocks smaller than a tennis court. The minimum block size has been reduced to just 120 square metres, down from 260. The Lord Mayor says the changes are designed to increase housing supply. A $76 million bid to create Queensland's home of community football south of Brisbane has been rejected after a local council refused the state's peak soccer body long-term tenure over council-owned fields. With more on that story, Peter Jones.
3: Logan City Council has rejected Football Queensland's Meakin Park master plan at Slacks Creek and refused longer leases and additional council land under arrangements potentially lasting 50 years. However, Football Queensland's existing leases remain in place. The Courier-Mail says council officers warned the longer-term deal could limit council's flexibility and raise concerns about funding certainty, existing users and future costs. Football Queensland Chief Executive Robert Cavallucci told councillors at a meeting last month that longer tenure was needed to unlock government funding with only 3 years remaining on existing leases. Peter Jones, Air News.
1: To sport now, Australia's embarrassed cricketers are vowing to fight back in the second test against Bangladesh. Matt Renshaw has replaced Jake Weatherald after the Aussies were thrashed by 9 wickets in Darwin. Wicketkeeper Alex Carey says they're ready to bounce back in Mackay.
4: We're a proud group of cricketers who are really keen to get back out there. If I can say anything, when this team's been challenged, we always find a way to bounce back in a big way. And yeah, I'm looking forward to Saturday.
1: And Foundation Dolphin Ray Stone will hang up the boots at season's end. The 29-year-old informed teammates of his decision earlier this week, citing ongoing injury troubles. He's been named for tomorrow's clash with the Eels and is committed to playing through their finals campaign. This is Air News Queensland.
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7: 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Traffic. Morning, everybody, as we get through towards the end of the Thursday morning peak run. If you're heading through from Kingston to Maruka, I think it's quickest if you use the Logan Motorway, then up Alcester Road. Avoiding Bow Desert Road for the moment, at least anyway, in the next half an hour or so. Still quite heavy from Mount Gravatt, 8 Mile Plains, that northbound stretch towards Brisbane City. Once you hit the Riverside Expressway, it's as you'd expect, and still heavier back through Slacks Creek. So some issues there this morning. Locally, you try to get through Albert Street, heavier across the Logan River. Logan Lee Road outbound past the Waterford State School, a little heavier. And Logan Lee Road itself, pretty good past the hospital. Both directions of that one is good. No major issues, Cornubia and the other stuff. Still a lot of traffic coming through from the Goldie. Need a tyre or wheel upgrade for your vehicle? Only one place to go. Sponsor Keith for Wheels. 11 Smallwood Street, Underwood. Phone 3841 6244. Keith for Wheels. They'll keep you moving. It's Jay. More go traffic this afternoon from 3.
8: And we'll have Jay back on the radio tomorrow morning for your Feel Good Friday Brekkie Show. 22 the forecast top today, 14 degrees in town at the moment, a partly cloudy day today, and for tomorrow mostly sunny, 8 up to 23. 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

0: 60s classic from the Beach Boys this morning, and before that, the Mad Brothers, and we are just about done. It's 17 to 9.
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8: We say, God save the Queen.
9: 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The eagle has landed.
10: We shall fight on the beaches. We shall never surrender.
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13: I don't care whether you're happy or not.
0: It's Thursday, the 20th day of August, and it was on this very date that Sir Winston Churchill said the famous line, "Never in the field of human conflict so much owed by so many to so few," in reference to the Battle of Britain, which occurred on this date back in 1940. Shirley Bassey in 1964 recorded the James Bond theme to the movie Goldfinger. Did you know that the very first electronic pocket calculator was introduced by Texas Instruments on this date back in 1971? Jerry Lewis, the US comedian, passed away on this date back in 2017. The age of 91, we lost Tom T. Hall, the U.S. singer-songwriter, the age of 85 in 2021. I love this one. A record 21 people crammed into a standard minicar, not the current one, but the original minicar, you know, just like the one that Mr. Bean drives. It happened at the Galea Music Club in Athens, Greece, on this date in 2004. And in 1992, Strictly Ballroom opened in Australian cinemas. The Australian film starred dancer Paul Mercurio. It featured a remix of a very, very, very, very well-known song by JPY. Love is-

And of course, that was one of JPY's big hits from the 70s. Speaking about the 70s, between 12 and 1 this afternoon, Molly's back on the wireless. And in that particular hour, we go back to the 70s with the Lunchbox. Today, we're going way, way back to Laurel Canyon with groups like the Mumps and the Poppers, Crosby, Stills, Nash & Young, artists like Carole King, James Taylor, and as many as Molly can fit into that hour, you will hear this afternoon between 12 and 1, all part of his afternoon show between 12 and 3 this afternoon. Cyril, of course, coming in to join you on the other side of the news at 9 o'clock. Paul Barrett driving home this afternoon between 3 and 6. And, of course, being at Thursday Country with Mel this evening between 6 and 10. And speaking about the 70s...

Oh, don't you just love that bass guitar riff? Wow. Chris Isaak, Baby Did a Bad Thing, and I promise tomorrow when my designer puts together the graphic for the Battle of the Stars, we make sure that the artists go on the correct size. That's my promise for tomorrow. Enjoy the rest of your Thursday morning with Cyril coming in after the 9 o'clock news, and I hope we can get together for the Good Friday, not a Good Friday, but for your Feel Good Friday edition of The Brekkie Show tomorrow here on Logan City's 101. Till then, have a bonza Thursday, won't you?

0: Well, good morning and welcome to the Thursday morning program. I'm Cyril Callaghan, in for Jason today. Jason's around travelling somewhere. So it's an all music show this morning. Hope you can stay around and enjoy some of the music. Got some couple of great classic 60s coming up throughout the morning this morning, and I'm sure you're going to enjoy those. Bop, all the M's and Bop, yes, that's Hanson. Kenny Nolan with I Like Dreaming, and Bad Habits from Billy Fields. Still getting over my crook throat, but keep the talk down to a minimum and the music to a maximum. Here we go.
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0: A great song there from Irene Cara, Flashdance, that's the name of the movie that come from. I Am, I Said, from Neil Diamond. Great to have Neil Diamond on so early in the morning. And So Easy, Olivia Dean. Never too early for Olivia Dean. What a great little singer she is. And she'll be here pretty soon, I think in October, I think. End of September, October. Well, we got the first of our classic 60s coming up for you right after the break.
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0: Back to 1970 there with Bread and It Don't Matter to Me. Every Day from James Taylor, the Stampeders, Sweet City Woman. And, of course, we started all off with our classic 60s for this hour. Get Your Kicks Down on Route 66. What a great song. It's 14 minutes to 10. We'll have the latest in news, sport and weather for you at 10.
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